0: Wables made this appeal to the public.
1: It's last been seen in the Radcliffe area just before 8 p.m. on Tuesday evening of this week. We believe this male to be extremely dangerous. We ask people not to approach him, but to call 999 if they see him.
0: England manager Thomas Tuchel has blamed the country's footballing DNA for their World Cup exit. He's hit back at critics of his tactics in the 2-1 semi-final defeat to holders Argentina in Atlanta. But Tuchel insists he's committed to the role and will take the team into Euro 2028. And England's cricketers have clinched a series-levelling 4-wicket win over India in the second one-day international. The two teams will meet again at Lord's on Sunday for the decider. That's the latest. I'm Stevie Shillinglaw.
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We'll be right back.

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tuning into Interrupt Proceedings to tell you all about the rock show that takes place here on Erewash Sound every Tuesday between 7 and 9. 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Yeah, running down a dream. 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

0: well do you know the Earl of Washborough and Valley? 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

0: 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I'm just dropping in to let you know that I'm here if you need anything, whether you've got a question or a problem that you need sorting. I'm here to help. 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

0: Mr. B here, inviting you to join me on Mondays between 7 and 9 for 2 hours of alternative 80s. 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And we'll throw the old familiar one in every now and again, just to keep the old span of attention going. 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All I want to do is see you. That's Alternative 80s. It's every Monday between 7 and 9, only here on Erewash Sound.
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0: Mr. B here, just wandering in to interrupt proceedings on This Ear Wireless to tell you about the Retro Show on Sundays. It takes place between 3 and 5. Each hour starts with a little reminisce about a particular year, then we shall have Play One Gets One Free, with terms and conditions, because it's the wireless and makes it sound ever so good, you know. 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
2: From the Sky News Centre at 6. Andy Burnham will officially take over as Labour leader this lunchtime. The Makerfield MP will replace Sir Keir Starmer, who insists he's leaving the country in better shape than when he took over. But former Conservative Chancellor Kwasi Kwarteng says Sir Keir hasn't admitted making any mistakes.
3: Not once. You'd think the Labour Party was in a wonderful position, even though, you know, they're 10 points at least, maybe 15 in some polls, lower than they were when he was elected. You wouldn't have remembered that they lost 60% of the councillors that they contested just 2 months ago.
2: Donald Trump has accused China of committing election fraud in the US in 2020. The president claims Beijing wanted him to lose the vote and alleged the country tried to manufacture illegal ballots for Joe Biden. Mr. Trump says China carried out the largest compromise of election data in history.
4: That information includes names, addresses, phone numbers, political party preferences, and other sensitive data that would be needed to register to vote and engage in other nefarious activities, which is exactly what was happening.
2: Chinese officials deny the claims. A woman has died after a suspected hit and run in North Belfast. 24-year-old Raven Adams was killed in the early hours of yesterday morning. A driver is being questioned. Supermarket inflation has risen for the first time in more than a year. The rate at which prices are going up increased from 2.4% in May to 2.6% in June. Around 4 out of every 100 obese people are likely to be unemployed solely because of their weight. Research from the University of York has found the overall employment rate was 75.5% for people with BMIs over 30. And Harry Kane says he has an empty feeling in his stomach after England were knocked out of the World Cup. The Three Lions captains posted on social media saying the side will keep pushing after their 2-1 semi-final defeat to Argentina. That's the latest. I'm Tanya Snuggs.
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0: Are you a soul man? Or do you just like P-I-S-C-O? 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

0: 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There's a knock at the door. Kids are playing games. 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
4: From the Sky News Centre at 7. On the day he's replaced as leader of the Labour Party, Sir Keir Starmer's been listing what he sees are his big achievements in office, including stabilising the economy and reducing NHS waiting lists. Andy Burnham officially takes over at a special Labour conference later and becomes Prime Minister on Monday. Sir Keir says he's looking forward to his next role.
5: I will now happily spend more time with Vic and the kids. I leave probably the most high-profile job in the country to the most important, which is to be the best dad I can to my kids, the best husband I can to my wife.
4: The US president claims China rigged the 2020 election by manipulating votes. A 2021 investigation by his own CIA director found no evidence of foreign interference, but Donald Trump claims that was part of the conspiracy.
6: Members of the deep state in our intelligence agency worked to actively suppress and downplay information about the extent of China's sinister election meddling, covering it up from both the president and the American people like nobody thought was possible.
4: China denies involvement. A 22-year-old driver's been arrested after a woman was killed in a suspected hit-and-run in North Belfast. Raven Adams, who was 24, was killed after being struck by a car in the York Street area in the early hours of yesterday. Greater Manchester Police have thanked the public for their help after an escaped prisoner was found in Lancashire. Marwan Juma, who's 20, was convicted of attacking two women earlier this year. MPs have warned that tough access to legal aid is creating an unacceptably high risk of miscarriages of justice. The Justice Committee says as many as half of defendants in magistrates' court cases where they face prison could be appearing without help of a lawyer. And Thomas Tuchel has blamed England's football DNA for their World Cup exit. The Three Lions German manager has hit back at critics of his tactics in their 2-1 semi-final defeat to holders Argentina. That's the latest. I'm Tanya
3: Snaps. And Tommy and Perry. Ilkeston police officers have issued an appeal after an e-bike was stolen from a 15-year-old boy. On Saturday, the 11th of July, at Potter's Lock off Monk's Close, the victim and his friend were twice approached by a man at around 1:30, then around an hour later when he threatened them. Heavily tattooed, he was described as white, around 30, of average build, initially wearing a Nike jacket, green or grey shorts and carrying a man bag, but on returning was in a blue hoodie and tracksuit bottoms with multiple layers underneath, black trainers and a black snood. Call 101 with any information. Firms across the region that import or export goods are set to gain as the UK's new trade deal with India, said to be annually worth £4.8 billion to the UK economy, comes into force. East Midlands Chamber Head of International Trade, Lucy Granger, said India had proved to be a valuable partner to regional firms, so there was now a tremendous opportunity for those trading internationally to build on a closer relationship. She encouraged firms considering trading with the country to explore the huge scope presented by this and other markets around the world. And Morley-based horticulture students have completed a hands-on research project investigating factors affecting the shelf life of flowers. Literature reviews were carried out, methods were developed and tested, and results analysed before findings were presented to Mighton horticulture representatives who supplied a large number of roses. Catherine Walls, DCG Science Curriculum Manager at Broomfield Hall College, said the work had given students a valuable insight into workplace research whilst developing essential skills. The science team now aims to develop the project further after it was deemed so successful. There's more news online at erewashsound.com.
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3: After a night of easing winds and low cloud, although some areas could remain clear, early conditions clearing, leaving another day of good sunny spells, but a little cooler than of late with a light breeze from the north. After an overnight low of 11 Celsius, a daytime high of 27 Celsius, and the pollen will be moderate.
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11: It's 4 minutes past seven. A very good morning to you and welcome along. It's a Friday. Hurrah! Friday's here. The weekend is just around the corner. It's the 17th of July and it's me, Paul Stacey, with the Erewash Sound Breakfast Show. Hope you're doing fine and well this morning. Cloudy start to the day today. Not too chilly day. 15 degrees Celsius here at Erewash Sound HQ in Cotmanay. Lots to come on today's show. After eight, we'll be finding out about the launch of the new Benley Viaduct Visitor Centre. My guest Hadley Truman is with me after 8 today to explain more. I've got Windy Pops for your Friday morning. The Weather Girls getting a brass band cover from Nottingham after 8 today. Let's get today's show started with Wild Cherry.
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Wild Cherry played that funky music, getting us on the way for a Friday morning. Hurrah! Friday's here. The weekend is just around the corner. It's the 17th of July, and it's me, Paul Stacey, with the Erewash Sound Breakfast Show. Hope you're doing fine and well this morning. A bit cloudy to start this morning. Sunshine slowly starting to break through. It's 15 degrees Celsius here at Erewash Sound HQ in Cotmoney. But I do hope you're well. Hope you had a great day yesterday for your Thursday, whatever it was you were getting up to. Certainly turned rather warm and sunny, didn't it, again yesterday. We seem to keep having this, don't we? Cloud in the morning, and that clears to leave some lovely sunshine. I was working from home yesterday, did manage to get out for a run though yesterday. So out in the sunshine yesterday, went out along the Erewash Canal down to Trent Lock, and did a nice little loop back home into Long Eaton yesterday. So that was nice to get some fresh air and exercise yesterday. And then yesterday evening, me and my other half, we were off out to the comedy night in Long Eaton last night. Really enjoyed that one. A couple of Edinburgh preview shows were taking place yesterday. Comedian John Hipkiss kicked it off. Really good fun. Really enjoyed that. Followed by Denzel the Christo, both doing previews of their Edinburgh shows, because, you know, next month, that's where they all are. All the comedians will be up in Edinburgh. There'll be no comedy to find around the local area during next month, because all the comedians take about a month off up into Edinburgh. But there we go. Really enjoyed that yesterday evening. And here I am back with you once again for your Friday morning. And of course, if you want to drop me a line today, let me know what you've been up to, what you've got planned. 88440 is my text number. Start your message with the word Erewash. You'll also find me at Erewash Sound on the socials. So what have we got on today's show? What, after 8 o'clock today? We're finding out about the launch of the new Bennelly Viaduct Visitor Centre. Hadley Truman from the Friends of Bennelly Viaduct is my guest to explain more. More on that to come with Hadley after 8 today. Also after 8, we've got Windy Pops, as it's a Friday morning. I've got a brass band cover of a Weather Girls track for you. Bessie can't guess which one it is, can you? We'll do that for you after 8 as we head off to Nottingham. I've got my record of the week from Stella Lefty and our retro chart number one single from 1975 after 9 today. So all of that is on the way. We'll of course keep you posted with the latest news, sport and travel. First check of the travel this morning in just a moment after music from Rod Stewart. Now this is Baby Jane on the Erewash Sound Breakfast Show.

0: Huge tune from Rod Stewart, Baby Jane on the Errol Sound Breakfast Show. Right, some Maroon 5 to come in a moment.
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0: 16 minutes past 7, time for our first check of the travel news this morning. Out on the roads, things are looking pretty good. Just Dale Road in Spondon, where there are some delays both ways between the Otbrook Moor Lane Junction and Dale Road Park. That is due to ongoing roadworks. Otherwise, though, the roads are moving well and on the rails, trains departing on time out of Long Eaton and Ilkeston stations in the next hour. That is what I have for the moment. If you can update me, any issues I'm not reporting, 88 440 is my text number. 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More travel news to come in around about half an hour's time now on Erewash Sound. 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

0: from Stella Lefty. And before 7:30, we'll take a look at the front pages of this morning's newspapers, and music from the All Saints plays for you next.
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It's All Saints and Pure Shores on Erewash Sound. The new one from Olivia Rodrigo to play for you in just a moment. First, though, 27 minutes past seven, and a look at what's making the front pages of this morning's newspapers. Starting today with a Daily Telegraph that is leading with Andy Burnham, who has been warned by the IMF that the UK cannot afford a fresh spending binge. The new Labour leader also makes the front page of The Times, which is reporting he's facing a revolt against his plans to appoint Shabana Mahmood as Chancellor. Meanwhile, The Eye is leading with Mr Burnham becoming the sixth Prime Minister in 10 years. The Guardian splashes with Donald Trump's Gaza reconstruction plans, saying that they have shrunk. The Financial Times goes big on Chinese AI startup Moonshot that will apparently cut American progress in the sector. Ministers have signed off some £153 million in aid for Pakistan. That's the lead for the Daily Mail. The World Cup still features heavily, with the Daily Mirror saying Argentinian Premier League stars insulted Falklands War veterans. The Express reports that Falklands hero Simon Weston hit out at the childish and petulant banner stunt by the team. The Daily Star calls are growing for FIFA to punish them. The Metro says England's World Cup exit has sparked a political battle. The Sun, meanwhile, is looking 693 days ahead to the Euros. That is how things are looking on the front pages of this morning's papers. As ever, if you've got any thoughts, any comments this morning, you can drop me an email via the website over at erewashsound.com. On the way, after 7:30, I'll recap the morning's main national news headlines and your sports stories too. First though, love music, love Erewash. This is Olivia Rodrigo and Drop Dead on the Erewash Sound Breakfast Show.

0: That is Olivia Rodrigo on the Erewash Sound Breakfast Show. It's a Friday morning with me, Paul. Still to come, we'll check the travel news in the next 15 minutes. And Giorgio Moroder plays for you next.
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0: The latest news headlines at 7.33. Andy Burnham will officially become Labour leader today. The Makerfield MP will be confirmed in the role at a special party conference in central London before taking over as Prime Minister next week. He's expected to promise to be unashamedly Labour in his government policies. Donald Trump's been accused of using a public address to make totally bogus claims of interference in the 2020 US election. The president claims China committed fraud by rigging the vote, which it strenuously denies. His own intelligence experts previously found no evidence. A woman has died after a hit-and-run crash in North Belfast. A man was also injured when they were struck by a car yesterday morning. A 22-year-old driver is now in custody. Firefighters are spending a third day tackling a major wildfire in the Cairngorms. A number of homes and businesses have been closed and evacuated as a safety precaution. And we could soon be seeing a bumper butterfly season this summer. Wildlife experts say it's after a warm, dry spring, with the occasional heavy rain also helping to create the ideal conditions for breeding and caterpillar growth.
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3: England manager Thomas Tuchel says he still believes the current side can win a major trophy. Joe Rawson reports from the US on his explanation of their World Cup semi-final defeat to Argentina.
4: In an off-microphone briefing given to written reporters after the game, Tuchel confirmed he's 100% committed to staying on despite criticism following the defeat. The German has defended his tactics in sitting the collapse from 1-0 up was not caused by switching to a back five, but by England's inability to keep possession under pressure. Tuchel says controlling the ball isn't in England's DNA. He also pointed to the extreme conditions and heavy travel demands during the tournament.
3: A number of British golfers are looking to build on their strong starts in today's second round of the Open. England's Daniel Brown is on 4 under par, just one shot off American leader Jackson Suva at Royal Birkdale. Robert McIntyre is a stroke further back, with defending champion Scottie Scheffler part of a group on 2 under. Rory McIlroy aims to fight back from 2 over par.
5: I struggled the first few holes to get the speed of the greens, felt like they were very inconsistent just because of, like, you know, some parts of the greens are still alive and growing and other parts have went really, like, dead.
3: England's cricketers have set up a series decider with India after a 4-wicket win in the second one-day international. Joe Root's unbeaten 99 helped the hosts pass their victory target of 234 with 35 balls to spare in Cardiff. The two teams face a winner-takes-all clash at Lord's on Sunday. And Lewis Hamilton could end the weekend back in second place in the Formula One driver's standings. The 7-time world champion goes into today's practice sessions for the Belgian Grand Prix just 7 points off George Russell, who currently occupies that position. Title holder Lando Norris knows he cannot start Sunday's race in Spa any higher than 11th after receiving a grid penalty.
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0: It's Giorgio Moroder with Philip Oakey, together in Electric Dreams on the Erewash Sound Breakfast Show. Just like to say a very good morning to the team at David Williams Samson Ceramics at Long Eaton Art Room on Lime Grove. Now, David Williams Samson Ceramics are a member of the Erewash Sound 100 Club Business Directory. 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It is a Friday morning. It's me, Paul, with you still to come then after 8 today. We're finding out more about the opening of the new Benley Viaduct Visitor Centre. Hadley Truman from the Friends of Benley Viaduct is my guest after 8 today. Before 8, we'll see what's happening around the local area. We'll get a check of the latest travel news and music from the Rolling Stones on the way for you next.
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0: It's 7.46, time for an update to the travel news. Out on the roads, things are looking pretty good this morning. Just the roadworks in Spondon are causing some delays. Dale Road in Spondon, there are delays between the Altbrook Moor Lane Junction and Dale Road Park in both directions. That's due to ongoing roadworks. Otherwise, though, the main routes are moving well and on the rails. Trains departing on time out of Long Eaton and Ilkeston stations in the next hour. That is what I have for the moment. If you can update me, any issues I'm not reporting, 88440 is my text number. 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More travel news to come in half an hour's time. Now on Erewash Sound, this is Adamski and Killer.

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That was Adamski and Killer. Music from Ray to come in just a moment. First though, 7:51, and a look at what's happening on your doorstep in and around the local area. And tomorrow being a Saturday, it is a park run day. And over at Shipley Country Park Run, they're in need of timekeepers tomorrow. So if you've never volunteered before with Park Run, tomorrow could be your opportunity, because without the timekeepers, there is no Park Run event. They're all organised thanks to volunteers each and every week. But we are in holiday season and the number of volunteers is down at the moment. 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Just search Shipley Country Park Run and you could be a timekeeper. 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They'd love to see you up there at Shipley. Of course, Park Run events take place 9 o'clock on a Saturday morning. It's a 5k event. 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

0: It's the Steve Miller Band and Abracadabra. Before that, it was Ray and Where Is My Husband. Love music, love Erewash. It is a Friday morning. It's me, Paul, with you on the Erewash Sound Breakfast Show. Still to come then for your Friday morning, we've got Windy Pops taking us off to Nottingham, and we're finding out more about the Benley Viaduct Visitor Centre opening. I've got Hadley Truman, my guest, in the studio with me after 8 today. We'll check the travel as well, all after the latest news headlines. We're heading to 8 o'clock.
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8: From the Sky News Centre at 8, Andy Burnham will officially take over as Labour leader this lunchtime. The Makerfield MP will replace Sir Keir Starmer, who insists he's leaving the country in better shape than when he took over. But former Conservative Chancellor Kwasi Kwarteng says Sir Keir hasn't admitted making any mistakes.
9: Not once. You'd think the Labour Party was in a wonderful position, even though, you know, they're 10 points at least, maybe 15 in some polls, lower than they were when he was elected. You wouldn't have remembered that they lost 60% of the councillors that they contested just 2 months ago.
8: Donald Trump has been accused of using a public address to make totally bogus claims of interference in the 2020 US election. The president says China committed fraud by rigging the vote, which it strenuously denies. A woman has died after a hit-and-run crash in North Belfast. A man was also injured when they were struck by a car yesterday morning. A 22-year-old driver is in custody. Firefighters are spending a third day tackling a major wildfire in the Cairngorms. A number of homes and businesses have been closed and evacuated as a safety precaution. A study's found supermarket inflation has risen for the first time in more than a year, which found it increased from 2.4% in May to 2.6% in June. Last month, Sainsbury's chief executive said grocery inflation had been lower than expected, but warned about significant cost pressures across food supply chains. Rob Lilly-Jones is from the Consumer Group.
10: We're seeing external factors like the conflict in Iran, of course, that is putting pressure on supply chains and our ability to move food and produce around easily. And that is clearly having a big impact.
8: And Kim Kardashian has paid tributes to her grandmother for showing her how to be a hard-working businesswoman following her death, aged 91. Mary Jo Campbell, known as MJ, occasionally appeared across the family's reality TV shows. That's the latest. I'm Tanya Snuggs.
11: And Merrill Chown, Tommy and Perry. Ilkeston police officers have issued an appeal after an e-bike was stolen from a 15-year-old boy on Saturday, the 11th of July, at Potter's Lock off Monk's Close. The victim and his friend were twice approached by a man at around 1:30, then around an hour later when he threatened them. Heavily tattooed, he was described as white, around 30, of average build, initially wearing a Nike jacket, green or grey shorts and carrying a man bag, but on returning was in a blue hoodie and tracksuit bottoms with multiple layers underneath, black trainers and a black snood. Call 101 with any information. Firms across the region that import or export goods are set to gain as the UK's new trade deal with India, said to be annually worth £4.8 billion to the UK economy, comes into force. East Midlands Chamber Head of International Trade, Lucy Granger, said India had proved to be a valuable partner to regional firms, so there was now a tremendous opportunity for those trading internationally to build on a closer relationship. She encouraged firms considering trading with the country to explore the huge scope presented by this and other markets around the world. And Morley-based horticulture students have completed a hands-on research project investigating factors affecting the shelf life of flowers. Literature reviews were carried out, methods were developed and tested, and results analysed before findings were presented to Mighton horticulture representatives, who supplied a large number of roses. Catherine Walls, DCG Science Curriculum Manager at Broomfield Hall College, said the work had given students a valuable insight into workplace research whilst developing essential skills. The science team now aims to develop the project further after it was deemed so successful. There's more news online at erewashsound.com.
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11: After a night of easing winds and low cloud, although some areas could remain clear, early conditions clearing, leaving another day of good sunny spells, but a little cooler than of late with a light breeze from the north. After an overnight low of 11 Celsius, a daytime high of 27 Celsius, and the pollen will be moderate.
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0: It's 4 minutes past eight. A very good morning to you and welcome along. It's a Friday. Hurrah! Friday's here. The weekend is just around the corner. It's the 17th of July and it's me, Paul Stacey, with the Erewash Sound Breakfast Show. Hope you're doing fine and well this morning. The sun is starting to break through the cloud and it's warming up as well. 16 degrees Celsius right now over in Sawley. Lots to come on today's show. We have got Windy Pops. We're off to Nottingham for a Weather Girls brass band cover. We'll get a check of the latest travel news as well in the next 15 minutes. And very shortly, I'll be chatting to my guest, Hadley Truman from the Friends of Benley Viaduct. We'll be hearing about the exciting plans for the new visitor centre opening this weekend. We'll do that after Somber.
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0: That is Somba and Homewrecker on the Erewash Sound Breakfast Show. It is a Friday morning with me, Paul. Still to come then, we'll get a check and a travel news very shortly. Music 2 from Shania Twain. First though, 9 minutes past eight, time to welcome my guest into the studio this morning. From the Friends of Benley Viaduct, I'm joined by Hadley Truman. Morning, Hadley.
1: Good morning, Paul.
0: Morning, thank you for joining us on the show today. So, Hadley, last time you came in, you were on the verge of going off on a long bike ride, weren't you, as part of the Iron to Iron?
1: That's right. But yeah, something a little bit different today.
0: Absolutely. So just talk us through with the Benley Viaduct is that, you know, in terms of bringing it into public use, there's been a lot of changes over previous years. Starting off with the access ramp on the canal side, and it's all been working towards building the access ramp on the other side and then onto a visitor centre. So where have the plans got to so far?
1: So a couple of years ago we was able to open access on the canal side. Then in February of this year we opened canal, we opened access on the what the locals call the top cut side. And then now, yeah, so this weekend we'll be finally finishing this chapter and opening up the visitor centre.
0: So in terms of the visitor centre, I know this has kind of been one of those projects that's kind of taken a little while to come together, you know, both from a fundraising perspective and getting all the plans together. So just before we get into sort of the details of the event, I mean, what's the visitor centre? What are the aims for it?
1: So the main aim is, without having to rely on external funding all the time, we want to become a self-sufficient charity. So we've just employed a visitor centre manager who's going to be overlooking the cafe for the most part, and to pay her wage, you know, it'd be nice for the cafe and the merchandise sales and all the events we want to, you know, to sort of self-generate. So obviously bonus pockets of funding here and there with projects that we've got in the pipelines, that'd be great, but just permanently to keep us afloat, that's the aim.
0: So obviously at the moment, you know, sort of before the opening of the centre, I mean, there has been no buildings on site beyond the viaduct itself, has there?
1: That's true, yeah. I mean, it's post-industrial wasteland, so some of the stuff has to, you know, it's got to go through so much planning, and well, obviously we had issues and delays with the ramp, but we've finally got that sorted. And I'm not one for new builds personally, but when people come down and see sort of the attention to detail that's gone into it, it's not just off-the-shelf parts, you know, it's a complete bespoke project. It's an absolute beautiful building.
0: So for people who are used to coming onto the viaduct from the Ilkeston side, coming on from the canal, I mean, where is the visitor centre in relation to that?
1: So if you head up the access ramp on the canal side, go straight over the viaduct, whether you're walking, whether you're in a wheelchair, whether you're cycling, and then as you come down the ramp at the top cut end, it's off to your left hand side, you'll see it. We've got some new signage put up, there'll be a car park as well, and we're hoping to improve the signing off Shiloh Way, which is the main road coming into it.
0: So obviously, you know, it's taken a while to get to this point, so I mean, what being able to generate money is one side of it. So, I mean, what else is the visitor centre going to be able to do for the Friends of Benley Viaduct?
1: So, I think the biggest thing is the amenities. So, we've finally got toilets because sometimes that stopped us partnering with lots of schools and doing longer day events. We've got car parking on site finally. There's permanent refreshments. You know, we're going to be hoping to, I mean, initially the cafe is going to only be open 3 days, but hopefully sometime in August we'll be able to up that to 5 days. There's going to be a space in there that once all the cafe tables and chairs are moved to the side on a Monday and Tuesday, we can welcome in school groups and uniform groups for education classes and exhibitions, and we're hoping to collaborate with, you know, local artists, other local charities, and put on as many events as we can.
0: Fantastic. So I'm guessing, you know, sort of from the opening this weekend, then this is going to be something that builds in terms of the kind of events that happen at the centre.
1: Yeah, so this is just us getting open because we know how anticipated it is. You know, we've been wanting to open for a long time. But yeah, we'll start our, we'll take it steady through the summer holidays. You know, we're trying to be as present as we can for, you know, the kids and the families. And then going into, you know, autumn, winter, we'll do stuff like Bonfire Night, Winter Solstice. I'm sure we'll do stuff around Christmas time as well, so yeah, watch this space.
0: Excellent. So, I mean, obviously, it's kind of completing the journey for a lot of people as well, because I know for a long time, you know, and probably the last time I went up onto the Viaduct, it was a case of you kind of went from the Ilkeston side, you went to the end, and came for a walk back down the other side. So this is kind of completing the journey for many people as well, in terms of actually having a destination at the other end.
1: That's right. I mean, that's the way we've been using it. It is a destination, because we've got people on the doorstep that have lived here all their lives and they don't know about it. We've got people sort of now coming further from outside the East Midlands, and it's bringing them here, it's seeing them what, you know, such a small town has got to offer, and then keeping them here. You know, we want them to visit the local restaurants, we want them to visit the local parks, and yeah, there'll be plenty to do at Benley Viaduct.
0: Fantastic. Well, we'll come back in just a moment, Hadley. We'll find out more about the launch event itself, which is taking place this weekend. My guest this morning, Brandon Partnerships Manager with the Friends of Benley Viaduct, Hadley Truman, is with me in the studio. We'll come back to find out more very shortly. We'll get a check of the latest travel news after Shania Twain.
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0: It's 18 minutes past 8, time for an update of the travel news. Dale Road in Spondon. There are delays both ways between the Otbrook Moor Lane Junction and Dale Road Park. That's due to ongoing roadworks. Other than that, though, the rest of our main routes are looking pretty good this morning. On the rails, no reported delays out of Long Eaton or Ilkeston stations in the next hour. That is what I have for the moment. If you can update me, 88440 is my text number. Start your message with the word Erewash, or you can pick up the phone, 0115 930 3450, as long as it is safe and legal to do so. More travel news to come in around about half an hour's time. Still to come this morning, then, I'll be picking up the conversation with my guest Hadley Truman from the Friends of Benley Viaduct. We're looking ahead to the launch of the new visitors centre that's taking place this weekend. More on that to come. Windy Pops as well on the way for you next.
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0: That was their competition entry for the 2024 Unibrass competition held in Warwick. The Weather Girls cover then comes from the Blowsock Society for Woodwind and Brass Instruments at the University of Nottingham. Windy Pops then from the University of Nottingham Brass Band. That is It's Raining Men. We'll have another Windy Pops for you next Friday morning on the Erewash Sound Breakfast Show. Music from KC and the Sunshine Band to come in just a moment. First day, 24 minutes past 8 for your Friday morning. Time to pick up the conversation with my guest this morning, Hadley Truman from the Friends of Benley Viaduct. So Hadley, we've just been talking about the access ramp that's opened this year then at the far side of certainly for the far side from the Ilkeston perspective of the Benley Viaduct, but obviously the main reason we're talking about it today is around what's happening this weekend. So the new visitor centre opens tomorrow.
1: That's right, so yeah, so about 10 o'clock tomorrow morning we're going to have a little ceremony. We've got Sherland Welfare Band, Brass Band playing for us, and yeah, some of the dignitaries are going to be there to open it up, and then yeah, from 12 o'clock onwards we'll be open to the public.
0: Fantastic. So in terms of people coming along tomorrow, so when does it all get underway then for the opening?
1: So yeah, so 12 o'clock we'll have Pigeon Pie, Folk and Rock Band. They're going to kick us off. There'll be optional guided tours of Benley Viaduct site if people haven't come. There's plenty of stuff for kids, including face painting. We've got a couple of activities scheduled for them. The cafe will be there. We've got some exhibition panels up, and it's just to get a chance to interact with, you know, whether it be staff, volunteers, just come and chat to someone from the charity and yeah, get involved.
0: Fantastic stuff. And obviously for your volunteers, I'm sure this is going to be a big moment as well, because I know when we talked off air, Hadley, you know, so they've never really had a place on site, have they, for getting together for the volunteers?
1: That's true. Obviously it's quite a rural site in between, you know, Ilkeston and Kimberley, and you know, we've got rangers, volunteer rangers that go down and pick things up, you know, different tasks day to day, but I'm situated in an office in Ilkeston at the minute. We're sometimes, you know, doing Teams calls and things like that, so it's nice for it to be, as well as a, you know, public facing visitor destination, all the volunteers, all the staff, we can be in sort of one hub together for most days in the week.
0: Fantastic. And in terms of, you know, coming on to the Benley Viaduct, there's no charge for anyone to do that, is there?
1: There's not, so it's free entry. Obviously we've encouraged that over the last couple of years. Obviously there's going to be events that we, you know, as a charity encourage donations, but if you are coming down, you know, low or no budget and you just want to get out into nature with a bit of, you know, history, there'll be, you know, people to interact with, yeah, it's absolutely ideal for that. Yeah, no fees.
0: Fantastic. And obviously, you know, sort of coming down to the Viaduct, a lot

0: people, you know, sort of will have heard about it. Some people may not have been down at all. So, I mean, in terms of being able to access it, we've mentioned, obviously, from the Arrawash Canal, easy walk from the Ilkeston side. But, I mean, in terms of people who might be coming from a bit further away by car, I mean, what are the best places for them to head to?
1: So we've got our own car park on site now. I think it's about 24 spaces. There is a fisherman's car park, shall we say, down the canal, which is great to have a little stroll if you wanted to, in case you didn't want to get right up to it. But you know, now the cycle path, you know, and the access ramp are fully open, it's great to, you know, head down the Arrawash Canal, head down the Nottingham Canal, or you could get here from train from you know, Long Eaton, places like that.
0: Fantastic stuff. So obviously it's going to be a big day, you know, for you tomorrow and the team. But, you know, sort of beyond the event that's taking place tomorrow, I mean, what happens next then for the centre? Is it something that's going to be open on particular days of the week?
1: So, yeah, so we'll start off with over the next couple of weeks. It'll be Friday, Saturday, Sunday for the cafe. The toilets and the car park will be open because some of the staff members will be down there, you know, earlier in the week. And then hopefully into August we can open the cafe from Wednesday onwards. And the sort of hours are going to be around 10 till 3, but we will always keep people updated on the social media and on the website for, you know, last minute changes.
0: Fantastic. And obviously you've mentioned that people can come for, you know, for tours, so if people can't make it for the launch event tomorrow, is this something that you're going to carry on running throughout the summer as well?
1: Of course. So we have an Eventbrite page where people can book onto certain tours. Currently we've got them listed up until September, but a couple of volunteers are, you know, they're always knocking about down there, getting out of the house in at the minute in the sunshine. So, you know, they've got an idea that if there's, you know, a handful of people that just want to, they're just in the cafe, they want a bit of a tour and they can't make, you know, one of the bookings and they're just there, then the people, the volunteers will, you know, take them on a tour, yeah.
0: Fantastic. So, obviously, you know, sort of lots going to be happening around there. And tomorrow is sort of where the focus is for the launch of the centre. So, just want to recap the details for tomorrow, Hadley. What's happening?
1: Yeah, so we're open at 12 o'clock to the public, and then there'll be a couple of guided tours on offer, running at 1 and 2. We're going to be taking last cafe orders at 3 o'clock. There's plenty of stuff on for kids, and we encourage, you know, any ages to come down. I'm sure it'll be really busy, but yeah, we're happy to welcome everyone, and hopefully it'll be a lovely Saturday.
0: Well, we wish you all the best with the event for tomorrow, and for anyone who can't make it tomorrow, you're saying the social media is the place to stay up to date with the updates.
1: 100% Instagram, Facebook, website, that's where we are very active on. We've also got a newsletter as well, so yeah, all stuff like that. If you go onto the Friends Benivardo website or Facebook, you can stay tuned with us. Yeah,
0: brilliant stuff. Well, I say we wish you all the best with the event. Thank you for coming in for a chat this morning. Just leave me to say thank you very much to my guest, brand and partnerships manager with the Friends of Benley Viaduct, Hadley Truman. Thanks for joining us on the show today.
1: Thank you very much.
0: This is the Arrawash Sound Breakfast Show. It's me, Paul, with you still to come. Then we'll recap the morning's main national news and sport headlines. First day music from KC and the Sunshine Band. This is That's the Way I Like It on Arrawash Sound.

0: 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It is a Friday morning. It's me, Paul, with you still to come then. We'll check the latest travel news in the next 15 minutes, and my record of the week from Stella Lefty plays for you next.
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0: The latest news headlines at 8:33. Andy Burnham will officially become the new Labour leader later before replacing Sir Keir Starmer as Prime Minister next week. In a speech, the former Greater Manchester Mayor is expected to say his government will have the courage to fix the big things that politics has neglected. A man's been charged under the National Security Act for allegedly assisting the Iranian intelligence service. 39-year-old Vahid Abari from Liverpool was arrested in Birmingham on Wednesday. Donald Trump used a primetime TV address to claim China meddled in the 2020 US election. A previous intelligence assessment found no evidence of that during the presidential race, which he lost to Joe Biden. And firefighters are spending a third day tackling a major wildfire, which has led to evacuations in the Cairngorms. It started near Nethy Bridge late on Wednesday morning and spread to cover an area of around 6 kilometres by yesterday afternoon.
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0: With your morning sports news now, here's Colin Besley.
3: England manager Thomas Tuchel says he still believes the current side can win a major trophy. Joe Rawson reports from the US on his explanation of their World Cup semi-final defeat to Argentina.
4: In an off-microphone briefing given to written reporters after the game, Tuchel confirmed he's 100% committed to staying on despite criticism following the defeat. The German has defended his tactics, insisting the collapse from 1-0 up was not caused by switching to a back five, but by England's inability to keep possession under pressure. Tuchel says controlling the ball isn't in England's DNA. He also pointed to the extreme conditions and heavy travel demands during the tournament.
3: A number of British golfers are looking to build on their strong starts in today's second round of the Open. England's Daniel Brown is on 4 under par, just one shot off American leader Jackson Suber at Royal Birkdale. Robert McIntyre is a stroke further back, with defending champion Scottie Scheffler part of a group on 2 under. Rory McIlroy aims to fight back from 2 over par.
5: I struggled the first few holes to get the speed of the greens. Felt like they were very inconsistent, just because of, like, you know, some parts of the greens are still alive and growing and other parts have went really, like, dead.
3: England's cricketers have set up a series decider with India after a 4-wicket win in the second one-day international. Joe Root's unbeaten 99 helped the hosts pass their victory target of 234, with 35 balls to spare in Cardiff. The two teams face a winner-takes-all clash at Lord's on Sunday. And Lewis Hamilton could end the weekend back in second place in the Formula One drivers' standings. The 7-time world champion goes into today's practice sessions for the Belgian Grand Prix, just 7 points off George Russell, who currently occupies that position. Title holder Lando Norris knows he cannot start Sunday's race in Spa any higher than 11th after receiving a grid penalty.
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0: Making a name for herself with covers on TikTok, the 23-year-old American shared a clip of an unfinished version of the song and got so much love she decided she'd better finish it. And I think she's glad she did. She's now racked up over 110 million plays on Spotify. That's been my record of the week all this week. New from Stella Lefty is called Boston. Listen out for more of that here on Erewash Sound. And on Monday morning, I'll have a brand new record of the week on the Erewash Sound Breakfast Show. Well, I'd say a very good morning to the team at Renshaw Wealth on Bath Street in Ilkeston. Now, Renshaw Wealth are a member of the Erewash Sound 100 Club Business Directory. 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It's a Friday morning with me, Paul. I'm here until Emma takes over with your happy half hour. Still to come, then we'll get a check of the latest travel news, what's happening on the roads and the trains after In Excess plays for you next.
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It's 8:47, time for an update to the travel news. Ladywood Road in Kirkhallam, there is queue in traffic at Little Hallam Hill as you make your way into Ilkeston. Dale Road in Spondon, there are delays both ways between the Otbrook Moor Lane Junction and Dale Road Park due to ongoing roadworks. Otherwise, though, the main routes are looking pretty good across our patch, and on the rails, trains departing on time out of Long Eaton and Ilkeston stations in the next hour. That is what I have for the moment. If you can update me any issues I'm not reporting, 88 440 is my text number. Start your message with the word Erewash, or you can pick up the phone 0115 930 3450, as long as it's safe and legal to do so. Final check at the travel news this morning. That's in around about 20 minutes time. We'll take a look what's happening on your doorstep around the local area. After music from Stevie Wonder now, Uptight, Everything's Alright on Erewash Sound.

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Book your hearing assessment today with the team in store or call 0115 946 0450. Right then, music from Simply Red to come in just a moment. First though, 10 to 9 and a look at what's happening around the local area. And if you're looking for something to do with the family tomorrow, then don't forget you can head along to the Everyone Eats Family Fun Day. That is at the Stute, the home of Ilkeston Rugby Club, from midday until 5 tomorrow. And best of all, entry is completely free. There is a packed programme of entertainment for all ages. That includes some live wrestling, live music. There's a fun dog show that you can take part in. There's an animal experience, local stalls, food vendors and lots more besides. There'll be free activities for the children, and the first 400 youngsters through the gates will receive a free snack bag. Now, one of the highlights of the afternoon is a fly pass by the Battle of Britain Memorial flight, so be sure to keep an eye on the skies around 10 to 3 tomorrow for the Dakota flyby. I am told it's quite a noisy plane, so you won't have any chance in missing it when it's coming over. But the flyby then, Battle of Britain Memorial flight, just before 3 tomorrow afternoon. The organisers are also collecting donations for the food bank, helping to support local families while everyone enjoys a fantastic community day out. So if you're looking for a fun-filled Saturday then, lots of fun for everyone, you can head to the Stute, the home of Ilkeston Rugby Club on Hallamfields Road. That's between 12 and 5 tomorrow, the Everyone Eats Family Fun Day, and you'll find more information about that event on the What's On section of our website over at erewashsound.com. Heading up to the news at 9 now on Erewash Sound, this is Simply Red and Something Got Me Started.

0: That is Gnarls Barkley and Crazy on the Erewash Sound Breakfast Show. It is a Friday morning. It's me, Paul, with you. I'm here until Emma Duffy takes over with your happy half hour. Before we wrap up then on the Erewash Sound Breakfast Show, we'll get you a final check of the travel news, what's happening on the roads and the trains across our patch, and our retro chart number one single to reveal as we head back to 1975 for the final time this week, all after the news at 9 o'clock.
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7: From the Sky News Centre at 9, Andy Burnham will officially become Labour leader today. The Makerfield MP will be sworn into the role at a special conference in central London before taking over as Prime Minister next week. He's expected to promise to be unashamedly Labour in his government policies. Green Party leader Zach Polansky insists he'll give him a chance, but remains sceptical.
8: Let's see what he does as Prime Minister, and if he does bring in the wealth tax, if he does build council homes, I'll be the first to applaud that. And I think people who are on the left or who want to see progressive politics are looking at Andy Burnham and going, this looks a lot like Keir Starmer with a different face.
7: A man's been charged under the National Security Act for allegedly assisting the Iranian intelligence service. 39-year-old Vahid Oberi from Liverpool was arrested in Birmingham on Wednesday. Donald Trump's used a primetime TV address to claim China meddled in the 2020 US election. A previous intelligence assessment found no evidence of that during the presidential race, which he lost to Joe Biden. Meanwhile, China says it's strongly dissatisfied with the UK government's decision to nationalise British Steel. The firm's been brought under public ownership, having previously been owned by the Beijing-based company Xingye. Firefighters are spending a third day tackling a major wildfire in the Cairngorms. Homes and businesses have been evacuated as a precaution. No one's been injured. And Thomas Tuchel says England's DNA needs changing if his side are to win major tournaments. His defensive subs are widely blamed for the World Cup semi-final defeat to Argentina. The head coach is adamant switching to a back five was not a negative step. Former England player Gary Neville thinks there's a deep-rooted issue.
9: For some reason, the mentality, the fatigue, whatever it is, physical, mental, tactical understanding, technical ability on the ball to be able to keep the ball, we fall short. We have done this continually in tournaments, England, for a long, long time.
7: That's the latest. I'm Tanya Snuggs.
10: And to Erewash Sound, Tommy and Perry. Elkeston police officers have issued an appeal after an e-bike was stolen from a 15-year-old boy. On Saturday, the 11th of July, at Potter's Lock off Monk's Close, the victim and his friend were twice approached by a man at around 1:30, then around an hour later when he threatened them. Heavily tattooed, he was described as white, around 30, of average build, initially wearing a Nike jacket, green or grey shorts and carrying a man bag, but on returning was in a blue hoodie and tracksuit bottoms with multiple layers underneath, black trainers and a black snood. Call 101 with any information. Firms across the region that import or export goods are set to gain as the UK's new trade deal with India, said to be annually worth £4.8 billion to the UK economy, comes into force. East Midlands Chamber Head of International Trade, Lucy Granger, said India had proved to be a valuable partner to regional firms, so there was now a tremendous opportunity for those trading internationally to build on a closer relationship. She encouraged firms considering trading with the country to explore the huge scope presented by this and other markets around the world. And Morley-based horticulture students have completed a hands-on research project investigating factors affecting the shelf life of flowers. Literature reviews were carried out, methods were developed and tested, and results analysed before findings were presented to Mighton horticulture representatives, who supplied a large number of roses. Catherine Walls, DCG Science Curriculum Manager at Broomfield Hall College, said the work had given students a valuable insight into workplace research whilst developing essential skills. The science team now aims to develop the project further after it was deemed so successful. There's more news online at erewashsound.com.
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10: After a night of easing winds and low cloud, although some areas could remain clear, early conditions clearing, leaving another day of good sunny spells, but a little cooler than of late with a light breeze from the north. After an overnight low of 11 Celsius, a daytime high of 27 Celsius, and the pollen will be moderate.
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0: It's 4 minutes past nine. A very good morning to you and welcome along. It is the final half an hour of the Erewash Sound Breakfast Show, but it's your Friday the 17th of July. It's me, Paul Stacey, with you through until 9:30. That is when Emma Duffy's here with your happy half hour, putting a smile onto your face, getting your workday morning firmly underway. Paul Glenn looks after you through the morning and into the afternoon from 10. Deb Marshall's got your afternoon show. That is from 1 today. And Lee Everest is here for Erewash Sound Drive with your travel news between 4 and 7. Our final check at the travel news this morning in just a moment, right after we get our retro chart number one single from 1975.
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It's 9:05 on the Erewash Sound Breakfast Show. It's where we count down the chart from this week, but not from this year. And all this week, we've been heading back to July of 1975. Years ago this week, your top 10 was looking something like this. At 10, Judge Dredd with Je T'aime. At 9, Hamilton, Bo Hannon and Disco Stomp. And at 8, it was 10cc and I'm Not In Love. At 7, Pete Wingfield with 18 with a Bullet. And just putting out on a play this week at number 6, it was the Chai Lights and Have You Seen Her and Oh Girl. Those songs putting out on a play because we started our retro chart Monday at 5. It was up 8 from last week's 13 for Typically Tropical and Barbados. On Tuesday at 4, it was down 1 from last week's 3 for Van McCoy and The Hustle. Wednesday at 3, it was down 1 from last week's 2 for Ray Stevens and Misty. Whilst yesterday at 2, it had been knocked off the top spot. Down 1 from last week's 1 at 2 for Johnny Nash and Tears on My Pillow. So that is how your chart was looking from 10 through until 2. For your Friday morning, time to round off our retro chart back to July of 1975. 51 years ago this week, we had a climber at the top spot, up 6 from last week's 7. At number 1, this is the Bay City Rollers and Give a Little Love. Give a little love.

0: 6 from last week's 7 to number 1 on our retro chart back to July of 1975. That is the Bay City Rollers and Give a Little Love Then, taking the top spot. Don't forget, if you like your music from the 1970s, Jeff Martin is here for a Sunday evening, 5 until 7, going back to the 70s. 2 hours of nothing but 1970s nostalgia with Jeff. For our retro chart, though, that's our journey back 51 years ago this week, all done and dusted with Where Do We Go Next Week. I pick a whole different year. We'll do it all over again Monday morning just after 9 on the Erewash Sound Breakfast Show.
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0: It's 11 minutes past 9, time for our final check of the travel news this morning. Ladywood Road in Kirkhallam, there's queues at Little Hallam Hill heading into Ilkeston. Dale Road in Spondon, there are delays both ways between the Otbrook Moor Lane Junction and Dale Road Park due to roadworks, and the A38 southbound through Derby, there is heavy traffic from the A6 junction down to the Markeaton Island. On the rails, trains departing on time out of Long Eaton and Ilkeston stations in the next hour. That is all that I have for you this morning. There is more travel news from out the date on our website. Just head to the travel pages of erewashsound.com for all the very latest. And keeping you posted throughout the afternoon, it's Lee Everest on Erewash Sound Drive with your travel news between 4 and 7. Before we go on the Erewash Sound Breakfast Show, music from Supergrass, this is All Right.

0: 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Thank you very much for your company on the show today. It's been great to have you along. It's me, Paul, then, back with you Monday morning from 7. We'll do it all over again. And on Monday's show, I have a brand new record of the week. We'll pick a whole different year on the retro chart. And of course, all the latest news, sport and travel updates to get you on your way Monday morning from 7. If you want to drop me a line in the meantime, I would love to hear from you. As always, you can find me on Instagram. I am there at Paul Stacey Show. Or you can drop me an email to paul.stacey@erewashsound.com. Whatever you're up to today, I hope you have yourself a wonderful Friday and indeed heading into the weekend as well. Today then, the clouds clearing to leave a nice sunny day, a bit cooler than it has been. Highs today of around 24 or 25 degrees Celsius, staying fine and dry over the weekend, which is great for the events that are coming up, like the Everyone Eats Family Fun Day. But it will be a bit cooler though, highs of 21 degrees tomorrow. For me then, I've got a busy weekend of doing jobs around the house this weekend. So on my job list is going to be filling some holes in the walls after we had some work done at home last week, and painting the ceiling that's been freshly plastered as well. Am I looking forward to these jobs? Absolutely not, but I do need to get round to them at some point. So this weekend, that is part of the plan, is to get some jobs done. But whatever it is that you've got in store, I do hope you have a lovely one. Emma is up next with your happy half hour. Before we go on the Erewash Sound Breakfast Show, I've got music for you still to come from Miles Smith and Hold Me In The Dark. I've got Visage, Fade to Grey still to come. And we round off with Martha Reeves and the Vandellas and Dancing in the Street, all before 9:30.
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0: Today's songs you've got coming up on the way later today on Erewash Sound. It's Lee Everest on Erewash Sound Drive. You've got your travelling sorted for your way home. That is between 4 and 7. Deb Marshall's got your afternoon show. That is from 1 today. Paul Glenn looks after you through the morning and into the afternoon from 10 on Daytime with Jason's Pharmacy. And Emma Duffy is up next for your happy half hour. Have a lovely weekend, whatever you've got in store. I'll see you bright and early Monday morning from 7.
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4: Good morning to you. How are we all getting on? It's the happy half hour on a Friday. Yes, Friday. Give yourself that round of applause. You have made it to the end of the week. Thanks there to Paul. He's off for a well-deserved little break, but he'll be back with you on Monday from 7 a.m. Let's get your weekend started off early. I've got Taylor Swift and Ellie Goulding on the way. They're kicking off everything today. This is Billy Ocean, Caribbean Queen. 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

That could be the soundtrack for tomorrow's match, couldn't it? Anything could happen. Ellie Goulding playing for you here on the Happy Half Hour. I'm going to play that and say a very good morning to the team at the Long Eaton Art Room. They're based on Lime Grove in Long Eaton, and they're a member of the Erewash Sound 100 Club Business Directory. 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Coming up now though, Shake It Off, it's Taylor Swift.

0: 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Hosted by Sally Peacock, the podcast explores the stories behind businesses across Erewash and the people who run them. In this episode, Sally revisits one of the show's earliest conversations with Imogen about starting her Little Legs franchise and Cocoon Studios, then also catching up with her business partner Megan after they transformed a failed soft play centre into Mighty Monsters. They discuss the realities of buying into an existing business, working with a friend, and the lessons they've learned along the way. Here's Imogen explaining the impact for her.
1: It's absolutely changed my life. 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It's allowed me to become my own person and also to support other parents.
0: 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I have got the Fun Fact Fridays for you. Yes, I have. And Alex Warren in his fever dream is on the way for you next.
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Coming up for you next, this is Mark Ronson and Bruno Mars.

Mark Ronson and Bruno Mars there on Hero Wash Sound. Now, it's a Friday, so as legend has it, it is the fun fact Friday time. Are you ready? Number one, fish form orderly queues in emergencies. When escaping through narrow spaces, scores of neon tetrafish, they queue up so they don't collide or clog up the line. And scientists say this behaviour shows that fish respect social rules, even in emergencies, unlike us humans. Okay, number two, there is a very rare condition in which your body can brew its own alcohol. It's called auto-brewery syndrome, and it occurs when certain yeasts in the stomach break down carbohydrates into ethanol. Crikey, brings a whole new meaning to the phrase, the next round's on me. And your last one for this Friday. The world's oldest cat lived to the ripe old age of 38 years and 3 days. Cream Puff, now what kind of name is that for a moggy? Oh, I ask you. She was the oldest cat to ever live. I know, how incredible is that? There you go, you can let all your friends and family know these interesting facts. Coming up now though, I've got Titanium to play for you.

David Guetta, Titanium playing for you here on the Happy Half Hour. Now, we were just talking about the oldest cat ever to live, Cream Puff. She was 38. And talking of cool cats, do you like what I was doing there? Paul Glenn is going to be here next with you Friday morning, daytime. And I'll be back on Monday with a Happy Half Hour from 9:30. Join me for that if you can. Whatever you're getting up to this weekend, have yourselves a great one. And taking us up to the news at 10, this is Usher, and I'll catch you soon.

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2: From the Sky News Centre at 10. After an unchallenged run, Andy Burnham officially becomes Labour leader today. It'll happen during a formal ceremony in London this lunchtime. The Makerfield MP replaces Keir Starmer as Prime Minister from Monday. Keir insists he has lots to be proud of from his time in office.
3: We've stabilised the economy, even though we've got the conflict in Iran going on. Fastest drop in waiting lists for 17 years. Child poverty will be on record numbers that we're lifting out of poverty. That's not just a plan, that is a plan being implemented. None of these things fall from the sky.
2: A man's due in court later, charged with allegedly assisting the Iranian intelligence service. 39-year-old Vahid Aberi, who's from Liverpool, was arrested in Birmingham on Wednesday. A murder investigation's underway after a man was found dead in North Lanarkshire. The 45-year-old was discovered at a property in Cumbernauld on Wednesday morning. Donald Trump's accused China of carrying out the largest compromise of election data in history during the 2020 vote. Beijing's denied involvement, but the US president claims the country manipulated ballots which led to Joe Biden's victory. Former British ambassador to America, Sir Peter Westmacott, says Mr. Trump left out certain details revealed in the declassified documents.
4: Curiously, one of the bits of evidence that was made public that was declassified last night was the clear evidence of Russian interference in the election in 2016 on his behalf, but he doesn't seem to have said much about that.
2: Emergency services are spending a third day tackling a major wildfire in the Cairngorms. The flames have mostly been brought under control, but a number of homes and businesses have been closed and evacuated in the Glenmore Forest Park area as a precaution. And England's head coach has rounded on his critics after their World Cup exit in the semi-finals. Thomas Tuchel suggested the loss was down to a weakness in the DNA of English football as he defends his defensive subs. That's the latest. I'm Tanya Snuggs.
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5: After a night of easing winds and low cloud, although some areas could remain clear, early conditions clearing, leaving another day of good sunny spells, but a little cooler than of late with a light breeze from the north. After an overnight low of 11 Celsius, a daytime high of 27 Celsius, and the pollen will be moderate.
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6: It's a very good morning, and thank you so much to Emma Duffy for the final happy half hour of the week. It's Paul Glenn with you. It's 2 after 10. Good morning.
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1: So welcome to the show. I'm back after a week away. It's Paul Glenn in with you Friday morning. And all your usual stuff coming up between now and one. More on that a little bit later. But first, to kick off the show, let's have a bit of Michael Jackson then, shall we, and Black or White.

Shows you how much out of the loop I am. I thought that was a new song. That's Sagala and Paloma Faith from 2020. 6 years old, that one. And before that, Michael Jackson, of course, and Black or White. It's a very good morning to you then. Hello, good morning. It's Paul Glenn with you. It's Friday morning. It's the 17th of July. Yes, I know. We're kind of halfway through the year and we'll be thinking of Christmas parties before you know it. Well, the football's done then, isn't it? All by the shouting. No more about that from me today. I think we'll draw a veil over that one. So what's coming up in the show today? All the usual Friday stuff, really. We'll do the birthdays in the second hour. We'll have a couple of two truths and a lie for you. That's my almost legendary quiz. One at 10:30 and one at 11:30. We'll do Erasure at 10:30 and we'll do another one on Phil Collins at 11:30. We'll do a bit of On This Day in the third hour for all you history buffs. Disco at Dinner, of course, 12:30 each and every Monday to Friday. A little bit of chippy tea to round things off as well. Plus, of course, all your goings on in and around the Erewash area. So what's going on today then? Awareness and celebrations for today, Friday the 17th. Today is World Day for International Justice, recognising the importance of international law and human rights around the globe. And this one means a lot to a lot of people, but nothing to many more. It's World Emoji Day, one of the most popular unofficial celebrations of the year. Personally, I don't get it. Just write what you mean. Tell them what you want. What's the point? Anyway, that's just me. Food lovers can celebrate, this is in the States, National Peach Ice Cream Day. Ice Cream Day. Peach. Yeah. Never had peach ice cream. I'm more of a raspberry ripple kind of guy. So that's today. And also, I have absolutely no idea what this one's all about. It's Yellow Pig Day. Yeah, Yellow Pig Day. Quite a quirky one, this one. Created by mathematicians to celebrate the unusual number 17. Yeah, me neither. No idea what that means. But apparently, if you're a mathematician, it's a fun day. It's National Pig Day. And that's all your goings on for today, Friday the 17th of July. Goodness gracious. Yellow Pig Day. What's all that about?

T-Rex on Eriwash Sound, Love Music, Love Eriwash, and Hot Love. And before that, Waiting for a Star to Fall, Boy Meets Girl from the 1980s. Now, here's one for you. The Ilkeston University of the Third Age. What's all that about, I hear you ask? So, it's for people no longer in full-time work or raising a family, and it's your chance to develop interests, make new friends, and have fun by joining a variety of interest groups, from bridge to bowls, dancing to dining, patchwork to poetry. The choice is endless. Go along to one of their open meetings to find out more. They're held on the first Tuesday of the month at the Arena in Rutland Street, that's in Ilkeston, from 10 a.m. Members pay 50p and visitors pay £2.50. Now, you can visit Ilkeston 3A, so that's Ilkeston, and then U3A, so that's the number 3A.org.uk. That sounds a bit complicated. Go to our website, eriwashsound.com, for more information on Ilkeston University and the Third Age. Still to come then, Two Truths and a Lie. We'll have a bit of Ariana Grande and a little bit of Chaka Khan coming up as well very, very soon.

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Rufus and Chaka Khan. Ain't nobody on Eriwas Sounds. For years and years, I thought Rufus was a person. Rufus is the band. Chaka Khan is the singer. And before that, the current single from Ariana Grande, Ate That I Made You Love Me. I like that. That's good, that. For an old so-and-so, I do like new music, you know. Occasionally. 10:30 or thereabouts, just after, if you're clock watching, which means only one thing on a Friday. Time for two truths and a lie. So, not done this for a couple of weeks, actually. I wasn't here last week, you may recall. So, let's see if I can remember what I'm doing. So, two truths and a lie, each and every Friday, 10:30 and 11:30. Very, very simple quiz this. All you have to do is identify from the following three statements which one is the fib, okay? Two are true and one I've made up. And all you have to do is identify and let me know which one I've made up. So you can text me. I'm live in the studio this morning, so you can text me on 88440. You can WhatsApp me on 0115-930-3450. In both instances, you start your message with the word Eriwash, leave a space and send your message. Let me know your name and all that good stuff, and we'll give you a mention. All right, two truths and a lie. We're doing it on the band Erasure. Remember Erasure, Vince Clark, Andy Bell? I think they're still going as Erasure, actually. Probably still, but performing. So, three statements on Erasure. Statement number one. Here we go. Is this true or have I made it up? Erasure have scored five consecutive UK number one singles. Erasure have scored five consecutive number one singles in the UK. Statement number two, Andy Bell and Vince Clark formed Erasure in 1985 after Vince Clark placed an advert in a music magazine for a singer. Is that true or is that a lie? And statement number three, the duo have sold over 25 million records worldwide. Two of them are true, one's a fib. Shall we do them again then? So, statement number one, Erasure have scored five consecutive UK number one singles. Statement number two, Andy Bell and Vince Clark formed Erasure in 1985 after Clark placed an advert looking for a singer. And statement number three, the duo have sold over 25 million records worldwide. Two are true, one I've made up. We'll do the answer after we've heard this from Erasure and Blue Savannah on Eriwash Sounds. Love music, love Eriwash.

Oh, what a voice, huh? That's Erasure, Blue as Savannah. And I play that for Rob, who always moans he doesn't hear enough Erasure on Erewhon Sound. There you go, Rob. What's the matter with you? So we're playing Two Truths and a Lie on Erewhon Sound. And before we heard Blue Savannah, we gave you three statements about Erasure. And shall we do the answer then? So, all you had to do was identify which of these three statements is the fib. Okay, so statement number one, the duo have sold over 25 million records worldwide. What do you think? Is that true or is that a lie? Absolutely true, yeah, 25 million physical records, not downloads, not streams, 25 million physical records sold. Statement number two, Andy Bell and Vince Clark formed Erasure in 1985 after Clark placed an advert looking for a singer. What do you think? Is that true or is that a lie? Absolutely true. Yeah, yeah, absolutely. He was recruited via an audition. He placed an advert, I think, in probably Melody Maker in the classified ads at the back, and Vince Clark rocked up. And I don't think Vince Clark knew who Andy Bell was, that he was in Yazoo and The Assembly and Depeche Mode. Anyway, that's water under the bridge. And statement number three, Erasure have scored five consecutive UK number one singles. You know what's coming? Absolutely false, that one. Erasure, although they had loads and loads of hits, probably about 30-odd hits, maybe more, they had one number one single in 1992, and that was with their ABBA-esque EP. Remember that? We should dig out something from that EP, I think. We'll do another one of those two truths in an hour.

That's the one that dies on Erewash Sound and You and Me song. Still to come, we'll have some Harry Styles coming up very, very soon and the late, great Bonnie Tyler. All coming up

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0: Harry Styles and American Girls, and that one. Such sad news to hear the passing of Bonnie Tyler last week. Holding out for a hero. Coming up in the next hour, we'll have a bit of Glastonbury chat featuring Harry Styles. Stand by for that. That's coming up in the next hour. We'll also do the birthdays in the next hour as well. So if you're celebrating a birthday, hang fire for that. I know somebody who's celebrating a massive birthday today. More on that a little later also.
1: I can't wait for the weekends to begin. Good job it's Friday then, isn't it?
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simpler times, the 1960s. Can you imagine the meeting? They're in the rehearsal studio, and they're trying to come up with a name for the band, and they're struggling. They can't think of a name for the band, so somebody just said, well, let's just call ourselves after us. So they did. That's Dave D, Dozy, Beekeeper and Titch on Erewhon Sound and Old Time. Morning Daytimes on Erewhon Sound with Jason's Pharmacy, proudly serving Long Eaton and Woollerton for NHS and private prescriptions and the Pharmacy First Service. Coming up in the next hour then, we'll do the birthdays, we'll do another Two Truths and a Lie as well. And we'll have that Glastonbury chat all to come in the next hour here on Erewhon Sound. To take us to the news, weather and sports, here's Robbie Williams.

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6: From the Sky News Centre at 11, Andy Burnham will be announced as Labour's next leader this lunchtime, paving the way for him to become Prime Minister on Monday. The former Greater Manchester Mayor is the only MP to put himself forward and has received the backing of the majority of his party's backbenchers. Sir Keir Starmer's former Communications Director, James Lyons, says Mr Burnham may have a difficult task at choosing his top team.
7: The danger for Andy Burnham is he's becoming Prime Minister off the back of support across the parliamentary Labour Party. That is very broad, but if he doesn't get it right, could turn out to be very shallow. So he's got to balance the competing interests and form a cabinet that represents all of those different tribes.
6: Counter-terror police are questioning a man on suspicion of assisting the Iranian intelligence service. Vahid Aberi, who's 39 and from Liverpool, has been charged with an offence under the National Security Act. A fire at an old factory building in Perth is being treated as deliberate. It broke out at the old ABP food processing plant in the early hours. China says Donald Trump's claims it interfered in the 2020 US election are pure fabrication. The American president says Beijing meddled in the vote, which led to Joe Biden's victory. Emergency services are spending a third day tackling a major wildfire in the Cairngorms. The flames have mostly been brought under control, but a number of homes and businesses have been closed and evacuated in the Glenmore Forest Park area as a precaution. David Olds is a volunteer firefighter.
8: It's very much a very complex situation with a lot of businesses at risk, a lot of people's livelihoods at risk, and just a lot of risks throughout with the terrain that firefighters are on.
6: And William Shatner will debut his first ever heavy metal performance later this year. The Star Trek actor, who's 95, will perform at Riot Fest in Chicago. That's the latest. I'm Tanya Sass.
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9: After a night of easing winds and low cloud, although some areas could remain clear, early conditions clearing, leaving another day of good sunny spells, but a little cooler than of late with a light breeze from the north. After an overnight low of 11 Celsius, a daytime high of 27 Celsius, and the pollen will be moderate.
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10: That's one bucket list, isn't it? William Shatner going into space, being a living legend, becoming a heavy metal star in his 90s. I wish we could all live our lives like William Shatner. Good afternoon, welcome, good morning, welcome back to the show. 2 minutes after 11, it's Paul Glenn in with you till 1 p.m. today. Good morning.

Gotta love a bit of Slade. The Magnificent. The Magnificent Slade, of course, and 'Cause I Love You on Aerowash Sounds. And before that, the current single from The Script and Man in the Arena. They're going on tour very, very soon. If you've seen Take That in and the Circus tour in the last few months, you'd have seen The Script supporting them. They're out and they're doing their thing again. Shall we do some of this? 10 minutes after 11, it's a Friday morning. Hope you're very, very well. Paul Glenn on a Friday. Good to have your company. Hello. So it's around about this time each and every Friday we do some birthdays. And yeah, we've got some great birthdays today. And one very, very special birthday coming up at the end. So shall we kick things off then? Firstly, one of Britain's best-loved TV presenters, Angela Rippon, celebrates her 82nd birthday today from becoming the first female journalist to present the BBC National News to dazzling audiences on Strictly Come Dancing. She's become a true broadcasting icon. Also, music fans will be wishing a happy 69th birthday today to Kim Carnes. Also, born on this day in 1952, making him 74, the Hoff. David Hasselhoff turned 74 today. One of our favourite TV personalities, Dawn French, celebrates her 69th birthday today. Award-winning comedian, actress, entertainer. She's been with us for decades. Vicar of Dibley, French of Saunders, all sorts of good stuff. Singer-songwriter Lucy Spraggan turns 35 today. Since first appearing on The X Factor, she's carved out a successful career as an independent artist. Also celebrating, former Coronation Street star Craig Charles turns 62 alongside acting in Red Dwarf. He's become one of the UK's best-loved radio presenters and a champion of soul and funk. If you get a chance to see Craig Charles performing live, he's superb. So much energy. Really, really great DJ. And from literature, Barbara Cartland. She was born on this day in 1901, she'd have been 125 today. 700 books during her remarkable career. And today, its scientific birthday belongs to astronomer Norman Lockyer, born in 1836, who discovered helium on the sun before it was found on Earth. And finally, got to say a massive happy birthday to Joyce Woodruff, who's celebrating, get this, she's celebrating her 90th birthday today. Lots of love from Stephen, Wendy, all the kids, grandkids, nieces, nephews, everybody that knows her, and of course, everybody here at Aerowash Sound. Happy 90th birthday, Joyce. And we're going to go back to Kim Carnes then, who's celebrating her 69th birthday. This is for you, Joyce, and anybody else who's celebrating a birthday today. A big, big 69th birthday to Kim Carnes. There's a big, big hit from the 1980s then. Betty Davis Eyes on Aerowash Sounds.

That's the song that started it all off then. 1987, first single for Wet, Wet, Wets. And Wishing I Was Lucky on Eriwas Sound. So Eriwas Sound has teamed up with local businesses to offer unbeatable discounts on places that you love. 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Coming up at around about 10 minutes time, we'll do that Two Truths and a Lie, all about Phil Collins. That's coming up as well. And as I mentioned in the last hour, we're going to have some Glastonbury chat. Now, the reason for that is Glastonbury wasn't on this year, was it? But because they've got a fallow year, they need to bring the ground back and all that kind of good stuff, seeing as it is a working dairy farm. But they've released the bookies' odds for who's going to be playing Glastonbury next year. So I'm going to give you who I think will be headlining Glastonbury in this hour. We'll also have some great music from Amy McDonald's, and we're going to have a little bit of Pet Shop Boys as well. All to come. Don't go away.

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The Magnificent Pet Shop Boys, and It's a Sin. Number one single from 97, and before that, Amy McDonald. And this is The Life. Shall we do another one of these then? Just after, oh gosh, look at that, 11:31, a minute late. Time for another Two Truths and a Lie then. So, if you're new to the show, where you been? Two Truths and a Lie, very, very simple. All I do is I give you three statements on an artist, and two are true and one's a fib. And all you have to do is identify which one I've made up. You can text the show on 88440. 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Start your message with the word Erewash in both instances. And we're going to do Phil Collins. Phil Collins, he was everywhere in the 80s, wasn't he? So three statements on Phil. Statement number one then. Phil Collins was a child actor who played the Artful Dodger in the West End production of Oliver when he was a boy. Is that true or is that a lie? Statement number two, before becoming Genesis lead singer, Phil Collins joined the band as their drummer. And statement number three, Phil Collins won an Academy Award for his song You'll Be In My Heart from the movie Tarzan. So, three statements, two are true, one I've made up, all about Phil Collins. So we'll do them again then. He was a child actor. He played the Artful Dodger in the West End production of Oliver when he was a boy. Statement two, before becoming a Genesis lead singer, he joined them as a drummer. And statement number three, he won an Academy Award for his song You'll Be In My Heart from the movie Tarzan. Two are true, one's a fib. We'll do the answer next.

0: So earlier I mentioned that somebody celebrating a birthday, but they didn't hear it. They were doing other stuff. They weren't listening to me, which, not good, huh? So I'll do it again. Shall I do it again? So I've got to say a happy, happy birthday, a massive happy birthday to Joyce Woodruff, who's celebrating, get this, she's 90 today, 90 today. Happy, happy, happy birthday to Joyce Woodruff. From Stephen, Wendy, all the kids, all the grandkids, everybody that knows you. Certainly hope you have an amazing day today, over the weekends. They're going to look after you. I think you've got some cream cakes coming, probably. 90 years of age. There you go, Joyce. Happy birthday to you. We'll play that one for you then. Phil Collins, Something Happened on the Way. And the reason we're playing that is it's Two Truths and a Lie. So before we heard that song, we gave you three statements on said artist, Mr. Phil Collins. And so we'll do the answers then, shall we? So here we go, nice and easy. Three statements, Phil Collins. First statement, Phil Collins won an Academy Award for his song You'll Be In My Heart from the movie Tarzan, the Disney movie Tarzan. Was that true or was that a lie? Absolutely true, yes. Statement number two. Before becoming Genesis lead singer, Phil Collins joined the band as their drummer. Well, we know the answer to that one, don't we? Of course he did. Of course he did. And statement number three. Phil Collins was a child actor who played the Artful Dodger in the West End production of Oliver as a boy. True or lie? No. He did play Oliver, but not in the West End. We'll do two more truths and a lie next Friday, one at 10:30, one at 11:30. Coming up, I've got that little bit of a chat about Glastonbury. That's all coming up very, very soon.
1: 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Love Erewash.
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0: Spell a K, and I love it. I love it. I love it. A reminder tomorrow, everyone eats, have their family fun day at the Stoot. That's the Ilkeston Rugby Club. It's tomorrow, Saturday, July the 18th, between 12 and 5. Free entry, of course. And there's loads going on. Absolutely loads going on. There's live wrestling. Now, if it's the live wrestling that was on the Long Eaton Carnival, you're in for a treat, because that's really, really good fun. There's a dog show, food vendors, animal experience, live music stalls. And of course, live music comes from at 12:30, Lauren Rose will be performing. At 2 o'clock, Carl Howard. And at 3:30, Angler's Mates. Now, I've heard loads about these. Apparently, they're very, very good. And there's the free vintage double-decker bus. Now, that'll be leaving from the Green Spire, or opposite the Green Spire on Warncliffe Road in Ilkeston. And it'll be leaving at 11:45, 12:45, 1:45, 2:45, 3:45. And if you need to get back to Ilkeston, there's another bus that leaves at 12:15. That's 12:15, 12:15, 12:15, 2:15, 3:15, 4:15. So that's the family fun day for Everybody Eats, and that's tomorrow afternoon over at the Stoot in Ilkeston. Still to come then, we still have that Glastonbury chat, and we'll have a bit of Luther Vandross and Dusty Springfield to come as well.
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That's Britney Spears then on Airy Wash Sound. Love music, love Airy Wash. 11:51. Oh my goodness, look at the time. Couple more tunes to go before we take you up to the news. Now, earlier I mentioned I'd got a little bit of Glastonbury chat. So, no Glastonbury this year because it's a fallow year. As you may know, Glastonbury is a working dairy farm, so they have to make sure the fields come back every couple of years. So, no Glastonbury this year. But the odds have been set for who's going to perform at Glastonbury next year. And it's the usual suspects, really. But you've got Eminem at 8-1. You've got Taylor Swift at 5-2. Radiohead, 4-1. Ed Sheeran, maybe, 3-1. Not so sure about that. Florence and the Machine, she's done it before. You could have 4-1 on her. But here we go. You've heard it here first. This is who I think will headline Glastonbury next year. So maybe put a couple of quid on this and you can buy me a drink if you're right. I think the Friday will be Harry Styles. I think Harry Styles will have just finished his world tour. I think he's going to do Friday. He's going to headline Friday. Saturday, I think it's going to be Madonna. She ain't going to do the legend slot because she still thinks she's relevant. And she is. So I think Madonna's going to do the Saturday night, which leaves the Sunday. And seeing as they're going to be performing next year, I think closing Glastonbury next year, 2027, it's going to be Oasis. You've heard it here before. You've heard it here first, should I say. Harry Styles, Madonna and Oasis. They're my tips for who are going to be headlining Glastonbury next year in 2027. Probably wrong. Probably completely wrong. But make a note.

0: So many flaws with that song. Great, great, great granddaughter. It wouldn't be the year 3000, would it? Must do better. Must do better, Busters. 11:56, Erewash Sound. Good morning, Paul Glenn. Through to 1 o'clock this afternoon. Coming up in the next hour, we'll do the On This Day. Don't forget, Disco at Dinner coming your way at 12:30. And some great, great music. Don't go away. To take us up to the news, is Vic Reeves and the Wonder Stuff then.
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6: From the Sky News Centre at midday, Andy Burnham is about to be sworn in as the new leader of the Labour Party after an unchallenged run. The Prime Minister in waiting will promise his government will have the courage to fix the big things and the conviction to argue for our plans. Labour MP Melanie Onn believes he's the right man for the job.
7: I think that he's been very clear about what he wants to do in terms of, you know, rebalancing the economy of the country, making sure that places that have felt perhaps left behind in some ways, that we don't forget that we have still got engines of the country.
6: A man who was convicted of killing a British tourist with a single punch has been ordered to be extradited to Greece to serve a 12-year sentence for manslaughter. Luke Brownston attacked Matt Jeffrey, who was 35, outside a nightclub in Zante in May 2019. A man's been charged with assisting Iran's intelligence service. 39-year-old Vahid Aberi from Liverpool was arrested on Wednesday in Birmingham. A helicopter's joined firefighting efforts as crews spend a third day tackling a major wildfire in the Cairngorms mountain range. No one's been injured, but a number of homes and businesses have been closed and evacuated as a precaution. England manager Thomas Tuchel has hit back at critics who questioned his tactics after their World Cup semi-final defeat to Argentina. They've blamed his defensive subs for the 2-1 loss, but he claims there's a problem with English football's DNA, meaning they find it hard to retain possession under pressure. Former England striker Michael Owen says the approach needs to be much bolder.
8: We are so scared of losing, we're so fearful of failure, that we just... And we've got the players. There's nothing wrong with our team. There's nothing wrong with select. Nothing wrong with anything. It's purely mentality.
6: And parts of England have recorded their longest dry spell since April 1997. The Met Office says central and southeast areas had no rain for two consecutive weeks from the 2nd to the 15th of July. That's the latest. I'm Tanya Snuggs.
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9: After a night of easing winds and low cloud, although some areas could remain clear, early conditions clearing, leaving another day of good sunny spells, but a little cooler than of late with a light breeze from the north. After an overnight low of 11 Celsius, a daytime high of 27 Celsius, and the pollen will be moderate.
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10: Welcome back to the show, and it's a very, very good afternoon to you. 2 minutes after 12, Paul Glenn on a Friday. It's a Friday, everybody.

couple of classics from the 70s to kick off the third and final hour of the show. Fleetwood Mac and You Make Loving Fun. And before that, of course, the Joker from the Steve Miller Bands. 10 after 12, Erriwash Sound. Love music, love Erriwash. We'll do a bit of On This Day in History. It's a usual Friday thing, just for the history buffs in the house. I know there's one or two of you out there. July the 17th, then, let's look back into time. We'll start in 1955, then, when Disneyland officially opened in California. On this day, opening day was something of a disaster, with traffic jams, melting tarmac, and thousands of counterfeit tickets. It now, of course, is the world's, or one of the world's most visited attractions. Going back to 1918, the Romanov royal family, including Tsar Nicholas II, were executed during the Russian Revolution, bringing an end to more than 300 years of imperial rule. Here's a wonderfully British milestone, then. 1936, the Jarrow Crusade reached London after hundreds of unemployed workers marched nearly 300 miles from Tyneside to Parliament, drawing national attention to unemployment in the northeast. And in 1975, Apollo-Soyuz test project saw American astronauts and Soviet cosmonauts dock their spaceship together in orbit. All that at the height of the Cold War. And in 1998, a tiny film called Saving Private Ryan. No, that's something different. I'll start again. 1998 saw the release of Something About Mary in UK cinemas, becoming one of the comedy hits of the summer. I've no idea where Saving Private Ryan came from, but there you go. So that's your On This Day in History for today, the 17th of July. Goodness gracious. Shall we continue with some music? Another classic from the 1980s then, 12 after 12 is Tiffany.

0: Tiffany, and I think you're alone now, or we're alone now. Now then, are you looking now? Because obviously Saturday, I'm not sure many people will be watching that that football match on Saturday. But if you're looking for something to do based on the fact that there's nothing to do, here's Gordon to give you something to do.
1: Hi, this is Gordon Slaney, and here is this week's Good Gig Guide. The Boathouse at Charleroi Marina have cash bingo every Thursday. It's highs down at 7:30. 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And on Sunday afternoons from 5:30, Ricky Booth covers artists such as Oasis, Queen and Phil Collins. The White Lion at Sawley. Pop into this great pub in the heart of the village and say hello to Ali and his team and enjoy a drink in the bar or the spacious outdoor area. Keep an eye on their Facebook page, The White Lion at Sawley, for regular entertainment updates. This Friday at 8 p.m, the Lats Lifter on South Street, Ilkeston, bring you Paul Robbo Robinson playing you all the best covers. On Saturday, the Daisy Cutters, five-piece rock covers band at 9 p.m. And on Sunday at 5:30, Blue Pepper, who are a four-piece 50s and 60s tribute band. Tuesday night, it's the Popular Pie Night. Wednesday night, it's the Barbecue Grill. And Saturday and Sunday morning, it's the Rise and Dine Breakfast Carvery from 9 a.m. till midday. Sunday carveries are now available from 12 till 3. And serving from the Lats Lifter is Prap Pai Thai, dishing up authentic Thai food Thursday to Sunday to eat in or to take away. 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On Friday, the Spanish Bar in Ilkeston have one of the country's leading tributes to the Stereophonics at 7:30. And on Saturday, Aviva Vinyl spins you all the great tunes from past to present from 8 p.m. Sunday afternoon on the outdoor stage from 4, Monkey Tennis Duo, playing you the very best covers. Tuesday night, it's the quiz night from 8:30. Follow all what's happening on their Facebook page, Spanish Bar Official. Brett and Rachel welcome you to the Presley Bar and Suites on Dollymore Road in Kirkallen. 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On Friday, 31st of July at 8 p.m, the Risley Park at Derby Road at Risley brings you the world's ultimate tribute to Bon Jovi, who are widely regarded as the premier look-alike and sound-alike band to the New Jersey rock icons. 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
0: Thank you, Gordon. And just another quick one for you. The Kirkallen Fest, which is tomorrow, Saturday the 18th of July. It's at the Cat and Fiddle, Ilkeston. Now, they'll be raising money for Ben's Den, who one or two of you may know, are a local kiddies charity. The live music all day, loads and loads of singer-songwriters, local acts playing, free entry. And as I say, they'll be raising money for Ben's Den. Coming up, Thinking of You from Sister Sledge. And in 10 minutes' time, we'll do another one of those disco at dinners.

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0: 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Hosted by Sally Peacock, the podcast explores the stories behind businesses across Urry West and the people that run them. In this episode, Sally revisits one of the show's earliest conversations with Imogen about starting her Little Legs franchise and Cocoon Studios, then also catching up with business partner Megan after they transformed a failed soft play centre into Mighty Monsters. They discuss the realities of buying an existing business, working with a friend, and the lessons they've learnt along the way. Here's Imogen to explain the impact for her.
1: It's absolutely changed my life. Like, it's given me new levels of confidence. It's allowed me to become my own person and also to support other parents.
0: 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Look at the time, we're a little bit late, people. Shall we do some disco at dinner then? George Michael to follow, Sheila and Be Devotion.

0: That's your disco at dinner for today, Friday afternoon. And I'm going to say hi and play that for Hawley & Stone Limited, Tamworth Road, Long Eaton. They're a member of the Eriwa Sound 100 Club Business Directory. You too could get mentions on the radio by signing up at eriwasound.com. Just £2 a week, 100 quid for the year, and you'll get mentions on the radio. Now, here's one I'm going to struggle with, so apologies in advance on this one. But Long Eaton will be hosting a motoring festival on Saturday, the 25th of July. Cars made in a single, now defunct factory. The Mantra plant, which closed 25 years ago, was in, wait for it, Ramatin Lathani, Long Eaton's twin town across the channel. I'm sure I've got that wrong. It also made models for Renault. Now, ultra-rare examples are amongst 30 classic vehicles that will be gathering to mark 25 years since the last car rolled off the production line. The lineup will be on show from 9 p.m. at the Tapper's Harker Pub in the town's main street prior to a cavalcade setting off on a pilgrimage to Romathrin Place, which is named in honour of the French twin town. Eriwash Mayor Councillor Greg Matskalik will be there amongst other VIPs for the event, which is being staged by members of the Mantra Enthusiast Club UK. Got there in the end then, just about got there in the end. Still to come, we'll have some Andy Kim and some Backstreet Boys. All to come very, very soon here on Eriwash Sounds.
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Oh, it's still going. 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Now then, a quick reminder before I go. I did mention this one earlier, but tomorrow, if you're looking for something to do tomorrow afternoon, Everyone Eats. It's their family fun day, and it's tomorrow afternoon, and it's between 12 o'clock and 5 o'clock at the Stoot. That's the Ilkeston Rugby Club, DE74AZ. It's free entry, and there's loads going on. Live wrestling, dog show, food vendors, animal experience. Talking of live music, 12:30, you've got Lauren Rose performing. And then you've got 2 o'clock, Carl Howard, and then 3:30, Angler's Mates. There's loads and loads. And also, opposite the Green Spire Church on Wharncliffe Road, there's a bus, and it leaves at 11:45, from 11:45 till 4:15. That's about it from me. Hopefully you'll have a wonderful weekend if you're going to the Stoot or whatever you're doing. Coming up later, you've got Drive with the man, the mountain himself, Lee Everest, between 4 o'clock and 7. And coming up next, it's Deb Marshall, keeping you covered between 1 o'clock and 4 o'clock. That's it from me. I will be back next Friday, between 10 o'clock and 1 o'clock, and we'll do it all over again. We'll do two truths, we'll do a little bit of birthdays, we'll do all the usual stuff we do on a Friday, and one or two other bits and bobs as well. As I say, have a wonderful weekend, whatever you're up to, and with a bit of chippy tea to follow, Adele. From me, have a great one. See you soon. There-

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5: From the Sky News Centre at 1. Andy Burnham has officially been unveiled as Labour's new leader during a special conference in central London. The former Greater Manchester Mayor will take over from Sir Keir Starmer as Prime Minister on Monday, telling delegates he was ready.
6: Ready to lead and to build on the foundation laid by one person more than any other. Under Keir Starmer's leadership, we went from our worst defeat to one of the best victories in our history.
5: In an emotional speech, Mr. Burnham pledged to do things differently and offer people hope. He's also made five promises to make Labour better, including being a leader for the North, South, East and West. A man convicted of killing a British tourist with a single punch will be extradited to Greece. Luke Brownston will serve a 12-year sentence for manslaughter following the incident outside a nightclub in Zante in May 2019. A man's been charged with allegedly assisting the Iranian intelligence service. The 39-year-old, who's called Vahid Abari, who's and from Liverpool, was arrested in Birmingham. A man's been detained as part of a murder investigation in North Lanarkshire. The body of a 45-year-old man was discovered in Cumbernauld on Wednesday. The US president claims China rigged the 2020 election by manipulating votes. A 2021 investigation by his own CIA director found no evidence of foreign intelligence, but Donald Trump says that was part of the conspiracy.
7: Members of the deep state in our intelligence agency worked to actively suppress and downplay information about the extent of China's sinister election meddling, covering it up from both the president and the American people like nobody thought was possible.
5: China denies involvement. And West Ham's Jared Bowen has ended speculation about his future, with the captain pledging to stay at the newly relegated club. He says he wants to ensure they get back to the Premier League at the first time of asking. That's the latest. I'm Tanya Snuggs.
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8: After a night of easing winds and low cloud, although some areas could remain clear, early conditions clearing, leaving another day of good sunny spells, but a little cooler than of late with a light breeze from the north. After an overnight low of 11 Celsius, a daytime high of 27 Celsius, and the pollen will be moderate.
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9: 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I'm not over it yet, but it is all over. Forget tomorrow.
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That's the wonderful stuff. And Size of a Cow here on Errol Sound, Love Music, Love Airwash. And we started with It's My Party, I'll Cry If I Want To. That's just how I felt on Wednesday night at about 10:15. Yeah, all over. I don't see the point of tomorrow night's, third place, bronze place match. Just get them home. Snow Patrol now here on Errol Sound with Chasing Cars, followed by Michael Jackson and Beat It.

0: Michael Jackson and Beat It here on our Sound Love Music Love Airwash. Now, the Long Eaton Natural History Society, will be holding another of the popular wildlife walks on Monday, 20th of July. That's this coming Monday, with a visit to explore the rewilding of Alastair Park. To take part, meet at 2 o'clock in the main free car park off the A6 on Duffield Road, DE22 2EU. For quite hilly but not too strenuous walk, led by Andy Horman, the Wilder Connections Officer at Derbyshire Wildlife Trust. Andy plays a leading role in the Alastair Park Community Rewilding Project, the UK's largest. Lens membership costs £25 per year for all events, except specials. All wildlife talks cost £15. To participate per event costs £2.50 per meeting. Please wear waterproof footwear and clothing for all walks which are on muddy or uneven ground. If weather is uncertain, please check that the event is going ahead and note that the photographs taken may be posted on the Lens Facebook page. For all summer walk inquiries, please contact Joan Breakwell. Her telephone number can be found on the What's On section at aerowashsound.com. Coming up, it's 10cc. Oh, I love this. Good morning, Judge. Play next.
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You listen to Marshall in Daytime here on Errol Sound. Love Music, Love Errol Wash. 10cc, Good Morning Judge. Always very clever with their lyrics, 10cc. And that's one of their tracks that I really like. Okay, quick shout out to the team. And a good afternoon to the team at Ilkeston's Creative Hive, holding events.

That's Lola Young and Messy here on Air Wash Sound. Love music of Air Wash. Messy. Yeah, fancy having a track like that titled Messy. That's with a Y, not the I. Yes, he's a good player, but he's annoying, isn't he? He's nearly as annoying as Maradona. If that's saying something. Final thoughts on the World Cup. I think Argentina, for what they did in the last half an hour, deserved it. I don't think we defended far too deep, and just let them come on to us all the time, and inevitably something's going to give. However, they know the Black Arts very well, and I don't think the referee did us any favours either. But I'm not blaming it on the referee. Just our performance to the last half an hour of the game, after we went one up, we just sat back and just let them come at us. And that for me was it. Game over. Bring them home now. Forget this third and fourth place playoff. Who wants to watch that? You know, it's throwback to, I think, when the tournament first started. And teams travelled very, very long distances over long periods of time because air travel wasn't what it is now. And so, you know, to make it worthwhile, teams travelling all those sort of distances, they had the third and fourth place playoff. But now, where teams can get across Atlantics and across, you know, within 24 hours, forget it. Just bring them home. The players who played last night probably won't want to play. It gives a chance to the fringe players to have a game. And I suppose in that respect, yes. But even they probably don't want to carry on. They just want to get home. So the campaign starts here. Do away with the bronze match, as they're calling it. It's third and fourth place playoff. But will I watch the final on Sunday? Probably. And I will be cheering for España, for Spain. Yes. No surprise there, really. Real on kid now. Deacon Blue here on Air Wash Sound. And that's it for the World Cup, as far as I'm concerned. No more World Cup until the Ladies World Cup, weren't they, next? Yeah, we'll talk about that when England qualify for that. Deacon Blue, as I say, Real Gone Kid now, followed by the Beatles and Please Please Me.

0: That's the Beatles and Please Please Me here on Aero Sound. I love music, love Aero Wash. Now, Summer Kids. Yeah, we'll be starting our Summer Kids stuff very shortly. But just to let you know, there's free bus travel for kids. It's set to launch in the Summer Holiday Cost of Living Boost. As schools shut for summer, free bus travel for all 5 to 15-year-olds in England will be available during August 2026. With child fares typically costing between £1 and £2, families will be able to save on the cost of travel on all participating buses in England from the 1st of August until 31st of August. Families are already able to benefit from free travel for under fives across the main bus operators. This is part of this government's Great British Summer Saving Scheme, which is helping people enjoy days out for less. Additionally, the £3 bus fare cap has been extended until March 2027, meaning single bus fares for adults are cheaper. But earlier this year, the first rail fare freeze in 30 years was announced. Coming up here on Aerowash Sound, Supergrass, pumping your stereo, plays next.
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Ashley, Tricia McNeil, and Ain't That Just The Way here on Aerial Sound, Love Music, Love Airwash. We're fast approaching 2 o'clock, which of course means it'll be the 2 at 2 on Aerial Sound with Toby Frames, Tamworth Road, Long Eaton. See it, like it, frame it. But now, Man in the Arena from the script.

Prince and Raspberry Beret here on Aerosound, Love Erewash. Fast approaching news time, and we're going to take you there with Ed Sheeran and Sing, and then coming, of course, after the news, two cracking tracks for 2 at 2. Find out what they are after you've heard from the news.

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5: From the Sky News Centre at 2, Labour's new leader Andy Burnham's promising to take power back from Westminster and give it to the place where people live.
6: I will be a leader for the North, the South, the East and the West, for Scotland, Wales and for Northern Ireland.
5: He'll become Prime Minister on Monday. The former Greater Manchester Mayor says he'll govern as one Labour team and pledge to correct what he calls a series of wrong turns made since the 1980s. Our Deputy Political Editor Sam Coates was watching the announcement in central London.
7: What was interesting in that speech from Andy Burnham was it was long on values, short on specifics. The question is, what are the hard choices he will make from Monday when he starts in Downing Street?
5: Elsewhere, Southern Water has been fined more than £7 million for dumping sewage illegally off the Kent coast. It dates between 2019 and 2021. A man convicted of killing a British tourist with a single punch in Zante in 2019 is to be extradited to Greece. Luke Brownston has 7 days to appeal. A prostate cancer treatment with fewer side effects has been found to be as effective as radiotherapy. It's hoped the major study's encouraging results could lead to greater access. Relegated West Ham have been given a huge boost. Captain Jared Bowen's confirmed he's staying for the upcoming Championship season. In a video posted on the club's official X account, the 29-year-old outlined his ambition to take them straight back to the top flight.
8: The main motivation for me is staying and bringing this club back into the Premier League where we belong. Because ultimately it hurt everyone and it should hurt everyone because it was such a disappointing thing that happened. But you can't change it, you know, it doesn't last forever.
5: Bowen's been at West Ham for 6.5 years. And parts of England have recorded the driest spell in almost 30 years. Zero rainfall for 14 days in a row is the longest unbroken run for the southeast since April 1997. That's the latest. I'm Cam Hall.
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9: After a night of easing winds and low cloud, although some areas could remain clear, early conditions clearing, leaving another day of good sunny spells, but a little cooler than of late with a light breeze from the north. After an overnight low of 11 Celsius, a daytime high of 27 Celsius, and the pollen will be moderate.
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10: Yes, this is indeed daytime with me, Deb Marshall. Just turned 2 o'clock, and of course that means it's time for Two at Two. And two cracking tracks for you. We've got Samba and My Body Isn't Ready. Followed, go back to the 1980s for the Thompson Twins and Hold Me Now.
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Thompson Twins and Hold Me Now here on Aura Sound, and before that Somber and My Body Isn't Ready. Those two were, of course, the 2 at 2 on Aura Sound with Toby Frames, Tamworth Road, Long Eaton. See it, like it, frame it. And of course, 2 at 2 will be back on Monday. And guess what? Yeah, it'll be at 2. Now, Tom Jones, It's Not Unusual.

0: 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There's a motoring festival coming up in Long Eaton, hosting the motoring festival on Saturday the 25th of July, week on Saturday, showcasing cars made in a single, now defunct factory. The Matra plant, which closed 25 years ago, was in Romoratin Lanthanay, which is Long Eaton's twin town across the channel. It also made models for Renault. Ultra-rare examples are among some 30 classic cars that will be gathering to mark 25 years since the last car rolled off the production line. The lineup will be on show from 9 a.m. at the Tapas Harker pub on the town's main street prior to a cavalcade setting off on a pilgrimage to Romorantin Place, which is named in honour of the French twin town. Erosh Mayor Councillor Greg Maskelik will be among VIPs at the event, which is being staged by members of Matra Enthusiast Club UK and Avantime Alliance UK. Coming up here on Erosh Sound, Westlife and Fool Again plays next.
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That's Westlife here, No More Sound, Love, Music, Love, Airwash, and that's Fool Again. 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They're a member of the Airwash Sound 100 Club Business Directory, and you get mentions for your business too by signing up at airwashsound.com. 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Little tab there says 100 Club. Click on that, and all the information you need is available for you on our website now. Bananarama and Venus. It's a great cover version, this, but I do like the version by Shocking Blue as well, which was out about 1969, 1970.

Don't get to hear that very often. That's Ziggy Stardust from David Bowie. Don't think it was actually released as a single. It might have been on a B-side, but it was obviously the title track of the album Ziggy Stardust and the Spiders from Mars. Now, you know, sometimes when you're at home and something comes on the telly and you think, oh, I don't want to watch that, and you just, you know, click it off. Are there any programmes that you just literally, if something comes on, you'll just turn the telly off, or you'll, well, you know, obviously some, you know, you might turn... put it onto another channel, but no, now I see. Don't get me wrong. I love animals, although I must admit, I'm not a big fan of dogs, because I was attacked by a dog about 5 years ago, and I've still got a scar, and I'm still I'm still scared of larger dogs, but I would never see an animal harmed. I would hate to see an animal harmed. But having said that. There's a program on at the moment that comes on, and I think it's some animal. I don't even know what it's called, but it comes on, and whoosh, straight off. The TV is off, and I don't want to watch it. I'm somewhat similar when I hear the opening the opening theme tune to EastEnders. I'm exactly the same for that one as well. I just wonder, are there any TV shows that you sort of literally you hear the opening music, or you see that it's on, and you think no. I'm not going to have that. I just don't want to watch it. I can't think of any others other than say I'm like it with most animal programmes, really. I don't like vets programmes. I won't watch them. I certainly won't watch accident emergency programmes. Not that I'm squeamish. Well, actually, yes, I'm squeamish. So really, and I won't watch reality. And I won't watch reality TV programmes. So really, why have I got a TV licence? Because the TV seems to be full of animal programmes, vets programmes, accident emergency programmes and reality shows. So yeah, I think perhaps I'll get rid of my telly and just listen to Aerowash Sound. Talking of which, you listen to Aerowash Sound, Deb Marshall on Daytime, and these are Simply Red and Stars, followed by Shaboozy and a bar song, Brackish Tipsy.

0: Shaboozy and a bar song, brackets, tipsy, close brackets, before that. Dread and Stars here, and then all sound love music, the very wash. Now, the Friends of Penley Viaduct have got some tours of the Viaduct. Guided tours of the Viaduct will be held on the 25th of July at 10 o'clock and the 12th of August at 12 o'clock. And full details are on their Eventbrite page, which is eventbrite.co.uk/little0/50471020253. I bet if you go to Eventbrite and search Benley Viaduct, you'll find it, because that's a bit of a strange code, isn't it, for to find details. 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

Yeah, Madonna and True Blue here now, or Sound Love Music at the Very Wash. I think she's on the halftime show for the World Cup. I said I wouldn't mention the World Cup again, but I just have. I think it's her and Shakira and somebody else in there on the halftime show on the World Cup final this coming Sunday. Okay, Dr. Hook, I want to do this managing show then. When You're in Love with a Beautiful Woman, followed by Annie Lennox and Walking on Broken Glass here now, or Sound.

0: Annie Lennox and Walking on Broken Glass plays here on Aero Sound, love music of Aero Washington. Tips with the news now with Lizzo and To Be Loved. And then in the final hour of the show, we'll have my Friday fact.
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2: Deputy Leader Lucy Powell was asked whether it lacked specifics.
3: I think what people are crying out for actually is vision, is direction, its values, and understanding how those things will turn into action. You know, this wasn't the day to set out a 10-point policy plan.
2: The Scottish and Welsh governments say they'll work constructively with the new PM. Northern Ireland's First Minister's pushing for what she calls fair funding for the region. Elsewhere, Southern Water's been punished over the illegal dumping of sewage along the Kent coast between 2019 and 2021. It's been fined £7 million. The family of a three-year-old boy who was injured in a zoo's crocodile enclosure in Cambridgeshire last month say he's had seven operations. They add they're amazed at how far he's come. Emergency services are spending a third day tackling a major wildfire in the Cairngorms. The flames have mostly been brought under control, but a number of homes and businesses have been closed and evacuated in the Glenmore Forest Park area. There have been no reports of any casualties. Volunteer firefighter David Olds says the impact can be devastating.
4: It's very much a very complex situation with a lot of businesses at risk, a lot of people's livelihoods at risk, and just a lot of risks throughout with the terrain that firefighters are on.
2: And Brenda Fricker, who was the first Irish actress to win an Oscar, has died aged 81. She won the award for her role in the 1989 film My Left Foot, while also starring in Home Alone 2 Lost in New York. That's the latest. I'm Cam Hall.
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5: After a dry night of patchy cloud and light northerly winds, a cloudy day with a chance of drizzle, a better chance of sunny spells by afternoon and with light winds. After an overnight low of 12 Celsius, a daytime high of 22 Celsius, and the pollen will be moderate.
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That's George Ezra and Blame It On Me here on Aerosound. Sound. Love music there. I can't get over. I've seen pictures of George Ezra, and you know, sometimes when you hear somebody's voice and singing, and you've got you visualise what the person looks like, and you actually see the person, and it's nothing like what you think. I was amazed when I saw the picture of George Ezra, and I heard, you know, and I heard his voice. What an amazing voice that man's got. Yeah. Anyway, enough of that. Mantronic's Gotta Have Your Love here on Aerosound, followed by a great bit of disco from Chic and Everybody Dance.

0: That's Chic and everybody dance here on Aerowash Sound. Love music, love Aerowash. Now, if you like that sort of thing, why not join me tomorrow night between 7 and 9 on the Aerowash Sound Soul Disco Show. 2 hours of the very best in soul and disco. And tomorrow night's featured artist are The Main Ingredient. Now, Everyone Eats. They've got their summer fun day tomorrow. It's at the Ilkeston Rugby Club, the Stute, from midday through to 5 p.m. Free snack boxes for the first 400 children. There's stalls there, live entertainment, free things for the children to do, and the popular vintage buses back to bring people in from the marketplace. I don't know if they've got any space left for stalls. It's probably a bit late, but if you've gotten something you want to do there, you can email events@everyoneeats.co.uk. It's probably a bit late by now, but it should be a cracking day. Weather's looking good. It's a bit cooler, so you know shouldn't be too hot. But of course, don't forget, hydrate. When you're out there during the daytime, hydrate yourself. 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

That's All Notes and Private Eyes here on Airwash Sound. Love music, love Airwash. Coming up, we've got my Friday Facts. But together there, we've got Miles Smith and State, If You Want to Dance. Ace of Base, All That She Wants. And sandwiched between those, it's Gordon with The Good Gig Guide.

0: is this week's Good Gig Guide. The Boathouse at Charleroi Marina have cash bingo every Thursday. It's eyes down at 7:30. Friday night from 7:30 is disco night with DJ Mark. Saturday from 9 a.m. it's the monthly classic car meet. Bring your pride and joy along and meet other like-minded car enthusiasts, or simply have a look at the vehicles from yesteryear. And on Saturday night, live music is provided by the Detroits, performing Motown, Soul and Northern Soul from 8:30. And on Sunday afternoons from 5:30, Ricky Booth covers artists such as Oasis, Queen and Phil Collins. The White Lion at Sawley. Pop into this great pub in the heart of the village and say hello to Ali and his team and enjoy a drink in the bar or the spacious outdoor area. Keep an eye on their Facebook page, The White Lion at Sawley, for regular entertainment updates. This Friday at 8 p.m, the Latchlifter on South Street, Ilkeston, bring you Paul Robbo Robinson, playing you all the best covers. On Saturday, the Daisy Cutters, five-piece rock covers band at 9 p.m. And on Sunday at 5:30, Blue Pepper, who are a four-piece 50s and 60s tribute band. Tuesday night, it's the Popular Pie Night. Wednesday night, it's the Barbecue Grill. And Saturday and Sunday morning, it's the Rise and Dine Breakfast Carvery from 9 a.m. till midday. Sunday carveries are now available from 12 till 3. And serving from the Latchlifter is Pra Pai Thai, dishing up authentic Thai food Thursday to Sunday to eat in or to take away. See their Facebook page, The Latchlifter, for full details. On Friday, the Spanish Bar in Ilkeston have one of the country's leading tributes to the Stereophonics at 7:30. And on Saturday, Aviva Vinyl spins you all the great tunes from past to present from 8 p.m. Sunday afternoon, on the outdoor stage from 4, Monkey Tennis Duo, playing you the very best covers. Tuesday night, it's the quiz night from 8:30. Follow all what's happening on their Facebook page, Spanish Bar Official. Brett and Rachel welcome you to the Presley Bar and Suites on Dollymore Road in Kirkallen. On Thursdays, the legendary MFN Bite Night takes place, with the Buffalo Grill also being fired up. 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The Great Northern, Derby Road at Langley Mill. Every Friday, it's karaoke party time, hosted by DJ Ross from 9 p.m. Saturday afternoon in the Beer Garden, which is right next to the idyllic Erewash Canal, Rapture Band performs for you from 4 p.m. They are a four-piece female-fronted rock band. On Friday, 31st July at 8 p.m, the Risley Park at Derby Road at Risley brings you the world's ultimate tribute to Bon Jovi, who are widely regarded as the premier look-alike and sound-alike band to the New Jersey rock icons. 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

That's Ace of Base and all that she wants here on Airwash Sound, Love Music, Airwash. Now, it's time for my Friday Fact. And this is quite strange, actually, because I had a very, very strange dream last night. I used to work dealing with British passports, well, dealing with passports in general. And during the dream last night, I dreamt about our former queen and dealing with her passport, and I dreamt that she'd forged it. Don't know why. Anyway, while getting the program ready today for the facts for today, I looked up, and apparently she couldn't have forged it because she didn't need one. The king and the queen, as was, doesn't need a passport because British passports are issued in the king or queen's name. So the monarch is the only British person who doesn't need one. So I'm guessing that Queen Camilla, she still needs one, but King Charles doesn't. Now, so which queue does she? Which queen? Which queue at the passport control does Queen Camilla go in? I know she won't go in a queue, and neither will the king. But it just made me think the king could just walk straight through without needing a passport, and you see, Queen Camilla is back there in the queue, waiting her turn to put a passport through the e-gates. Yeah, no, that ain't going to happen, is it? Marvin Gaye, Kim Weston, Now It Takes Two, followed by Donna Summer, and She Works Hard for the Money here on Airwash Sound.

0: Donna Summer, she works hard for money here on Erewash Sound. 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Hosted by Si Peacock, the podcast explores the stories behind businesses across Erewash and the people who run them. In this episode, Sally revisits one of the show's earliest conversations with Imogen about starting her Little Legs franchise and Cocoon Studios. Then also catching up with her business partner Megan after they transformed a failed soft play centre into Mighty Monsters. They discuss the realities of buying an existing business, working with a friend, and the lessons they've learned along the way. And here's Imogen explaining the impact for her.
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Yeah, that's Lay Your Love On Me from Racy here. Now, Sound Love Music at the Vero Wash. It's time for me to go. Thank you so much for your company on this Friday afternoon. And I'll be back again tomorrow night on the Aerowash Sound Soul and Disco Show with 2 hours of the very best in soul and disco, with the main ingredient being the featured artist. Coming up after the news, it's Lee Everest with Aerowash Sound Drive. I'm going to leave you with a bit of disco, The Whispers, and The Beat Goes On.

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5: From the Sky News Centre at 4, new Labour leader Andy Burnham's promised to give people hope back, adding he'll represent the whole of the UK. He'll replace Sir Keir Starmer as Prime Minister on Monday. In a speech, Mr Burnham didn't delve into policy specifics, but claimed he'll shift power away from Westminster. He also promoted unity, insisting he wouldn't seek to suspend members with different views. Carl Turner's an independent MP, having criticised government policies.
6: I'm excited, I'm enthusiastic. What I saw today was a geezer on a stage looking like any ordinary person in a nice suit. And that's what we need to deliver for the country, actually. It's not about policy today, it's about a personality.
5: The mother of Vikram Digger has been jailed for removing a knife from where he murdered Henry Novak in Southampton last December. 53-year-old Kiran Kaur's been sentenced to 3 years in prison. Southern Water has been fined £7 million after illegally dumping sewage off the Kent coast. A judge said harm arose from a pattern of repeated incidents between 2019 and 2021. A less invasive prostate cancer treatment has been found to be just as effective as radiotherapy, with fewer side effects too. Ministers have already put extra funding in place to expand the use of focal therapy. Actress Brenda Frick has died aged 81. The Irish woman starred as the Pigeon Lady in Home Alone 2, Lost in New York, but it was her role in the 1989 film My Left Foot that won her an Oscar. She played Daniel Day-Lewis's on-screen mother.
7: What's this?
8: I got laid off.
7: What about Christy's wheelchair?
8: Christy will get his wheelchair, okay?
7: Why did you get laid off?
8: Don't you question me in front of the children. I'll break hit the foreman in the head accidentally on purpose.
5: And two golfers have equaled the record for the lowest scoring round at one of the majors. Lucas Herbert and Sam Burns both shot 62 in the second round of the Open at Royal Birkdale. That's the latest. I'm Cam Hall.
3: And to Erewash Sound, Hammy and Perry. Erewash Borough Council has responded after the government announced its decision over local government reorganisation in Derbyshire. A two-unitary authority proposal will proceed. However, there are no immediate changes to services and residents should continue to access them in the usual way. A statement said that the priority remains to deliver high quality whilst working positively and constructively with all Derbyshire councils to ensure a transition is well planned, managed and delivers the best possible outcome for all. Leader Councillor James Dawson thanked everyone who participated in consultations and shared their views. 10 councils, including Erewash, will be scrapped, replaced with two authorities covering the north and south, Amber Valley being cut in two. Erewash will be part of a southern council, including the lower half of Amber Valley, a proposal put forward by Chesterfield, Derby, Erewash and High Peak, the most preferred by any of the current councils. Work will now start to close down those 10 and move services over. There is much more on this story on our website. In Erewash Sound Sport, San Diego Town FC will face Long Eaton United this weekend in a pre-season friendly, whilst Borough Victoria are set to host Rising Stars FC. In Premier League cricket, Otbrook and Borough host Alverston and Bolton, whilst Olrawas visit San Diego Town. In Division 1, Sawley welcome Rolleston, Hillcrest and Rutland are at Alfreton, and in South Notts Division B, Long Eaton visit Fiskerton and Thurgerton. There's more news online at erewashsound.com.
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3: After a dry night of patchy cloud and light northerly winds, a cloudy day with a chance of drizzle, a better chance of sunny spells by afternoon and with light winds. After an overnight low of 12 Celsius, a daytime high of 22 Celsius and the pollen will be moderate.
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9: 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Thanks very much to Deb Marshall, as always, for a great afternoon show. Welcome along. It's Lee with you till 7. The last day of the week, it's the weekend, and we're getting you there with some great songs this afternoon, starting with Sir Elton John, Crocodile Rock.
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0: It's the Pet Shop Boys and also Elton John with Crocodile Rock to get us going with for your Friday afternoon drive home on Erewhon Sound. Good afternoon to you, Lee Everest here with you at the controls. Hope you had a good Friday then. You got some good plans laid in for the weekend. England versus France tomorrow night. And of course, the big final, Argentina versus Spain on Sunday night. It's still a bit raw, isn't it? The defeat we had on Wednesday. But, you know, Argentina played a really good game, I think. So, you know, they deserve to be where they are. And we fully support them in that. Right, music-wise, we're going to play the Stereophonics very shortly. First of all, should we hit play on this?
1: Ladies up in here tonight. No fighting.
2: We got the refugees.
1: No fighting.

0: Stereophonics. Big shout out to Rosie, who's going out in Derby tonight, larging out with the girls. Big shout out as well to Catherine listening to us. And good afternoon to the team at MJP Electrical in Stapleford. They're a member of the Aerowash Sound 100 Club Business Directory. 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Find out more details today about how you can join. It's 20 past four. Should we get some traffic and travel then for the first time this afternoon?
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9: M1 northbound, there's slow traffic from A610 Junction 26 to A608 Junction 27. Chalons Way in Ilkeston, there's stationary traffic from Aerowash Museum to Kedleston Drive. In Beeston, there's stationary traffic from Rose Grove to Queen's Road West. In Oakwood, there's delays from Sancroft Road to Morley Road. Queen Elizabeth Way in Kirkhallam, there's heavy traffic from Gaul Avenue to Stanton Road. And Longmore Lane in Sandiacre, there's delays from Longmore Road to Station Road. There's more travel news on our website at aerowashsound.com.

Bruce Springsteen and also Ike and Tina Turner as well. Love music, love Erewash. It's 4:30 on the nose on Friday afternoon. It's Lee here with you at the controls, taking you through till 7. Friday night means one thing and one thing only. JC with Party Classics from 9.

Bruno Mars, I Just Might plays right here. Love music, love Erewash. And of course, coming up tonight on the programme, all the usual, including Tea Time, Toe Tappers in around an hour's time. Some great songs to accompany your Friday night drive home. If you're like Josie, you've knocked off early. Or big shout out to Will as well, who says, Lee, I got off work at 3 o'clock this afternoon and enjoying my feet up in the garden. Big shout out to you, Will. Especially for you, here's Iggy.

0: Eagle Eye Cherry and Save Tonight. Bit of a one hit wonder, that one, wasn't it? But haven't heard it for ages, actually. Really good song, though, in its own right. So there we are. So, yes, all the usual on the programme tonight. Tea Time, Toe Teppers, Good Gig Guide coming up later with Gordon Slaney as well. And I've got music from Hot Chocolate on the way next after your traffic and travel. It's 20 to 5.
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7: A611 northbound, there are delays from Kersall Drive to Aston Drive. In Watnall, there are delays from Greasley to Nottingham Road. In Beeston, there's stationary traffic from Rose Grove to Queen's Road West. Chalons Way in Ilkeston, there's queuing traffic from Aerowash Museum to Kedleston Drive. Longmore Lane in Sandiacre, it's slow moving from Longmore Road to Station Road. And in Watnall, there are delays from A610 to IKEA Island. There's more travel news on our website at aerowashsound.com.
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chocolate, and you win again, playing right here on Erewash Sound. Love music, love Erewash. I've got some great songs on the way for you this afternoon. Olivia Dean and Man I Need. You know, I almost said Olivia Rodrigo then. I almost said Olivia Rodrigo. I'm always doing this. I always do it the other way around as well. When it's Olivia Rodrigo, I always say Olivia Dean. Don't know why. You'd think I was a DJ, wouldn't you? Knew what I was doing. Honestly, the prod squad are all behind it. Let's head back to the 80s now, shall we? One of my favourite bands from the time. Some great musical memories from these guys. Of course, it's Five Star and Find the Time. And then Olivia Dean with Man I Need. It's Erewash Sounds.

Olivia Dean, Man I Need. See, I got the right Olivia. See, I can do it. Big shout out and a good afternoon to Orange Box Self Storage, sponsors of us here on Aerowash Sound Drive, offering secure, flexible, affordable personal business storage and workspace across the Barrow and Ilkeston, Long Eaton, Derby and Beeston. 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

0: Ava Max and Sweet But Psycho. Also Kylie with Better The Devil You Know as well, later covered by Steps, of course. And it's Lee with you on Drive. We're here till 7 at your side, taking you home across the borough. And we've got the latest local news on the way from our newsroom here at Erewash Sound. Also the national and international stories from the Sky News Centre.
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6: From the Sky News Centre at 5, Andy Burnham says Labour's on its last chance to change as he promised a country that works for all people and all places following his election as party leader. The now incoming Prime Minister will start work on Monday, but he says he won't announce his top team before then.
7: It would be somewhat premature and would, I think, cause something of chaos if you start half a reshuffle before you're in position. The decisions will be made very shortly and it will be done in the usual way.
6: Well, his victory speech didn't mention specific policies, although he's called the current social care system the worst of all worlds. MP Patrick Spencer's been found not guilty of sexually assaulting two women at the private members Groucho Club in London. The court heard he'd insisted he'd only been trying to hug them and told police he was sorry for what he called a moment of complete stupidity. West Indies cricket great Sir Garfield Sobers has died at the age of 89. The former all-rounder captained the Test side in the late 1960s and his unbeaten 365 is the format's fourth highest individual innings. The mum of murderer Vikram Digwa has been jailed for removing the knife her son used to kill Henry Novak in Southampton last December. Kiran Kaur was sentenced to 3 years. A major study has found a prostate cancer treatment with fewer side effects is as effective as radiotherapy and surgery. Anna Bates reports.
8: Focal therapy reduces the risks of long-term problems like urinary incontinence fivefold by only targeting the most cancerous area of the prostate, avoiding damage to the surrounding tissue. 2 out of almost 3,500 men died 10 years on, a similar outcome to other treatments. It's only available at the moment in the southeast of England, but it's hoped the results will convince advisers to recommend its wider use.
6: And the UK's recorded temperatures above 30 degrees Celsius for the 13th consecutive day. The Met Office says Ross-on-Wye reached 31. That's the latest. I'm Cam Hall.
9: And to Erewash Sound, Hammy and Perry. Erewash Borough Council has responded after the government announced its decision over local government reorganisation in Derbyshire. A two unitary authority proposal will proceed. However, there are no immediate changes to services and residents should continue to access them in the usual way. A statement said that the priority remains to deliver high quality whilst working positively and constructively with all Derbyshire councils to ensure a transition is well planned, managed and delivers the best possible outcome for all. Leader Councillor James Dawson thanked everyone who participated in consultations and shared their views. 10 councils, including Erewash, will be scrapped, replaced with two authorities covering the north and south, Amber Valley being cut in two. Erewash will be part of a southern council, including the lower half of Amber Valley, a proposal put forward by Chesterfield, Derby, Erewash and High Peak, the most preferred by any of the current councils. Work will now start to close down those 10 and move services over. There is much more on this story on our website. In Erewash Sound Sport, San Diego Town FC will face Long Eaton United this weekend in a pre-season friendly, while Sporawash Victoria are set to host Rising Stars FC. In Premier League cricket, Holbrook and Borawash host Alverston and Bolton, whilst Olrawas visit San Diego Town. In Division 1, Sawley welcome Rolleston, Hilkeston Rutland are at Alfreton, and in South Notts Division B, Long Eaton visit Fiskerton and Thurgerton. 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
9: After a dry night of patchy cloud and light northerly winds, a cloudy day with a chance of drizzle, a better chance of sunny spells by afternoon and with light winds. After an overnight low of 12 Celsius, a daytime high of 22 Celsius and the pollen will be moderate.
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0: A few minutes after 5 here on Drive. 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Hello, I'm Lee Everest. With you till 7 o'clock this evening on Drive. We've got some tea time toe tappers for you in about 20 minutes. and music on the way from the New Radicals. You get what you give. First of all, Ella Langley and Choosing Texas.
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New Radicals, Get What You Give, sounding great on a Friday afternoon. And also Ella Langley with Choosing Texas, the young lady that's helped bring country back into the mainstream. I say her and Stella Lefty have done it for country, they really have. And we continue with the music, nearly 5:15, and we're here till 7 o'clock on your drive home. 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

0: Bit of Rockwell on Aeromorph Sound. Somebody's watching me. And good afternoon to the team at Cooper's Dog Grooming on Bath Street in Ilkeston. They're a member of the Aeromorph Sound 100 Club Business Directory, you know. 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
12: A610 heading eastbound. There's stationary traffic from Nuttall to M1 Junction 26. A611 northbound. There's delays from Valley Road to Aston Drive. Challons Way in Ilkeston. There's heavy traffic from A609 to Kedleston Drive. In Beeston, there's delays from Lilac Grove to Queen's Road East. Quarry Hill Road in Ilkeston, there's congestion from Elka Road to the Bull's Head Junction. And in Beeston, there's heavy traffic from Lilac Grove to Queen's Road West. There's more travel news on our website at aerowashsound.com.
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0: 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And they return Monday afternoon from 5.30 on Drive. And it's Lee here. Good afternoon to you. 20 to 6. And I've got music on the way next from Niall Horan after your latest Traffic and Travel.
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9: In Rise Park, there's stationary traffic from Top Valley Drive to Hucknall Road. A611 northbound, there's stationary traffic from Wrigley Drive to Aston Drive. Quarry Hill Road in Ilkeston is congested from Elka Road to the Bull's Head Junction. Chalons Way in Ilkeston, there's delays from Station Road to the Tesco Island. Station Road in Sandy Acre, there's congestion from Derby Road to Town Street. And in Beeston, there's heavy traffic from Ulford close to Queen's Road West. There's more travel news on our website at erewashsound.com.
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Noel Horan and Tastes So Good. Plays. I'll say play. What? I don't know. It's the heat, I think. Plays on Aerowash Sound. Love music, love Aerowash. There we go. It is Friday. It's the end of the week for me. Do you know what I mean? It's been a long week as well. Hard week. Hope you're doing good this afternoon. We're getting you home till 7 o'clock this evening. JC's got your party classics tonight from 9. Erin's on them tomorrow night on Saturday. Your weekend soundtrack is right here on Aerowash.

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And there goes Blondie, before this Michael Jackson, and right now back to the 80s with the Jam, Town Called Malice. Let's do it.

0: Jess Glynn and I'll Be There plays on Aerowash Sound, and also The Jam as well. Stuck for something to do this summer holiday? 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Great ways to spend money across the borough this summer holiday. Now the kids have broken up. I can't believe they've broken up already. It's like gone so quick this last half term, isn't it? Coming up towards 6 o'clock then on your drive home, we're going to get the latest news headlines now from the Sky News Centre.
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5: From the Sky News Centre at 6, Andy Burnham says he won't name his top team before he becomes Prime Minister on Monday. Labour's new leader has hinted he'll include MPs from different factions of the party. He's also vowed to grasp the nettle of social care reform in England, though steered clear of other specific policies in his victory speech. Reform UK leader Nigel Farage wasn't impressed.
6: I have to say, I find the whole thing utterly vacuous. He is the great chameleon of British politics, capable of being all things to all people.
5: Sir Garfield Sobers, arguably the greatest all-rounder cricket has seen, has died less than a fortnight off his 90th birthday. The former West Indies captain had a 20-year international career and made over 7,000 runs for Nottinghamshire. In 1958, he hit an unbeaten 365, a new individual record in the test format. Sir Garfield was gracious when Brian Lara passed him in 1994.
7: I had to break somebody's record to hold a record, and therefore records are always going to be broken. And I don't think a better person could have broken the record, because to me, as far as I'm concerned, he is the only batsman ready today that plays the game the way it should be played.
5: The mum of student Henry Novak's killer has been jailed for taking the knife from the crime scene in Southampton in December. Kiran Kaur's been sentenced to 3 years in prison. Preventative evacuations are underway in Guatemala after an earthquake off the coast of Mexico triggered a tsunami warning. Waves of up to a metre are possible. Patrick Spencer's a Conservative MP again after he was found not guilty of sexually assaulting two women on a night out in London's Groucho Club. In a statement, he says the nightmare is over. And Brenda Fricker, the first Irish actress to win an Oscar, has died aged 81. She won the award for her role in the 1989 film My Left Foot. That's the latest. I'm Cam Hall.
8: And to Aerowash Sound, I'm Ian Perry. Aerowash Borough Council has responded after the government announced its decision over local government reorganisation in Derbyshire. A two unitary authority proposal will proceed. However, there are no immediate changes to services and residents should continue to access them in the usual way. A statement said that the priority remains to deliver high quality whilst working positively and constructively with all Derbyshire councils to ensure a transition is well planned, managed and delivers the best possible outcome for all. Leader Councillor James Dawson thanked everyone who participated in consultations and shared their views. 10 councils, including Aerowash, will be scrapped, replaced with two authorities covering the north and south, Amber Valley being cut in two. Aerowash will be part of a southern council, including the lower half of Amber Valley, a proposal put forward by Chesterfield, Derby, Aerowash and High Peak, the most preferred by any of the current councils. Work will now start to close down those 10 and move services over. There is much more on this story on our website. In Aerowash Sound Sport, San Diego Town FC will face Long Eaton United this weekend in a pre-season friendly, while Sporowash Victoria are set to host Rising Stars FC. In Premier League cricket, Holbrook and Borowash host Alverston and Bolton, whilst Olrawas visit San Diego Town. In Division 1, Sawley welcome Rolleston, Ilkeston Rutland are at Alfreton, and in South Notts Division B, Long Eaton visit Fiskerton and Thurgerton. There's more news online at aerowashsound.com.
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8: After a dry night of patchy cloud and light northerly winds, a cloudy day with a chance of drizzle, a better chance of sunny spells by afternoon and with light winds. After an overnight low of 12 Celsius, a daytime high of 22 Celsius and the pollen will be moderate.
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0: Very good evening, just after six, and it's Lee here with you till seven. Hello, good evening. Welcome along to the final hour of Friday's Drive. Final hour of the week for me. Katy Perry on the way, and we're going to start this hour with Jimmy Nail and the Good Gig Guides on the way too, and some details about the Business Show podcast too. It's all coming.
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Katy Perry and Last Friday Night. It's this Friday night now, though, isn't it? England playing France tomorrow in the bronze playoff for the World Cup. Yeah, bit of third place action. Let's hope we win tomorrow night, eh? It'd be good, wouldn't it? And we got some details coming up about the Good Gig Guide. Gordon Slaney has got a listing for all the local gigs going on across the area this weekend. That's coming up next after Kim Wilde and Checkered Love.

0: Hi, this is Gordon Slaney, and here is this week's Good Gig Guide. The Boathouse at Charleroi Marina have cash bingo every Thursday. It's eyes down at 7:30. Friday night from 7:30 is disco night with DJ Mark. Saturday from 9 a.m. it's the monthly classic car meet. Bring your pride and joy along and meet other like-minded car enthusiasts, or simply have a look at the vehicles from yesteryear. And on Saturday night, live music is provided by the Detroits, performing Motown, Soul and Northern Soul from 8:30. And on Sunday afternoons from 5:30, Ricky Boo covers artists such as Oasis, Queen and Phil Collins. The White Lion at Sawley. Pop into this great pub in the heart of the village and say hello to Ali and his team and enjoy a drink in the bar or the spacious outdoor area. Keep an eye on their Facebook page, The White Lion at Sawley, for regular entertainment updates. This Friday at 8 p.m, the Lats Lifter on South Street, Ilkeston, bring you Paul Robbo Robinson, playing you all the best covers. On Saturday, the Daisy Cutters, five-piece rock covers band at 9 p.m. And on Sunday at 5:30, Blue Pepper, who are a four-piece 50s and 60s tribute band. Tuesday night, it's the Popular Pie Night. Wednesday night, it's the Barbecue Grill. And Saturday and Sunday morning, it's the Rise and Dine Breakfast Carvery from 9 a.m. till midday. 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And serving from the Lats Lifter is Pra Pai Thai, dishing up authentic Thai food Thursday to Sunday to eat in or to take away. 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On Friday, the Spanish Bar in Ilkeston have one of the country's leading tributes to the Stereophonics at 7:30. And on Saturday, Aviva Vinyl spins you all the great tunes from past to present from 8 p.m. Sunday afternoon on the outdoor stage from 4, Monkey Tennis Duo, playing you the very best covers. Tuesday night, it's the quiz night from 8:30. Follow all what's happening on their Facebook page, Spanish Bar Official. Brett and Rachel welcome you to the Presley Bar and Suites on Dollymore Road in Kirkallen. 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Bon Jovi, who are widely regarded as the premier look-alike and sound-alike band to the New Jersey rock icons. 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
1: 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The podcast explores the stories behind businesses across Erewash and the people who run them. In the latest episode, Sally visits one of the show's earliest conversations with Imogen about starting her Little Legs franchise and Cocoon Studios. She's then catching up with her business partner Megan and how they transformed a failed soft play centre into mighty monsters. They discuss the realities of buying existing businesses, working with a friend, and the lessons they've learned along the way. Here's Imogen explaining the impact for her.
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0: 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And thanks, Gordon, for the good gig guide. 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
7: A52 heading eastbound, there's delays from Woolerton Road to Charles Avenue. In Rise Park, there's congestion from Top Valley Drive to Hucknall Road. And A611 heading northbound, there's congestion from Arnold Road to Aston Drive. There's more travel news on our website at erewashsound.com.
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Lewis Capaldi and Stay Love, and also The Cause with Dreams as well, playing here on Erewash Sound. Love music, love Erewash. Have you seen that new adult cartoon that's out there? Alley Cats is called. It's got David Brent in it, Ricky Gervais, the guys that did The Office basically have done this thing called Alley Cats. It's an adult themed cartoon, well worth a watch, really, really funny. A great light hearted thing to watch after a terrible week in football. Cyndi Lauper now.

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They're a member of the Erewash Sound 100 Club Business Directory. 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

0: Cheryl Lynn and Gotta Be Real playing on Erewash Sound. Love music, love Erewash. And it's Lee with you at the controls for about the next 20 minutes. It's 20 minutes away from 7. We're going to get the traffic and travel update and then Tintin Out and Emma Bunton, What I Am, to play next on Drive.
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611 heading northbound, there's delays from Kersal Drive to Aston Drive. There's more travel news on our website at aerowashsound.com.

0: Emma Bunton with Tinted Out, What I Am, playing right here on Drive. Love music, love her. Big shout out to Owen this evening. He's off out for a big night in Derby. Want to shout out Marcus as well, who's off to the local tonight to celebrate getting engaged. Big shout out to you. Quentin's been in touch as well from Long Eaton. Says, Lee, loving the tune tonight. Feeling very Friday indeed. Off down the local for a few bevvies and a game of pool later. And we'll be watching England play tomorrow. Big shout out to Kim as well, who says, Lee, loving the tunes this afternoon. Great show as always. Thank you very much. Let's continue with the music, shall we? Nearly 10 to 7, and I've got Billy Idol with White Wedding to play you straight after. Olivia Rodrigo, it's Drop Dead on Drive.
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0: The Beach Boys, and Wouldn't It Be Nice? Love music, love Erewash. And that is us done for this week on Drive. My God, it's flown by. Thank you for your company. Been a bit of a historic week, hasn't it? And it's all happening again next week with more news of a new Prime Minister, probably from Monday. So there we go. Going to get the latest news next from the Sky News Centre. And JC's on later on with Party Classics at 9. I'm back Monday afternoon at 4. Have yourselves a great weekend. Take it easy. Be safe. And I'll see you Monday.
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5: From the Sky News Centre at 7, there was no challenger, so the identity of Labour's new leader was pretty certain.
6: The duly elected leader of the Labour Party is Andy Burnham.
5: Well, Andy Burnham will become Prime Minister on Monday. In his victory speech, he promised to take power back from Westminster and give it to the place where people live.
7: I will be a leader for the North, the South, the East and the West, for Scotland, Wales and for Northern Ireland.
5: Well, Mr Burnham gave few policy details, though, and says he's still putting the finishing touches to his cabinet. Elsewhere, cricket legend Sir Gary Sobers has died at the age of 89. The West Indies great is regarded as one of the sport's finest ever players. 18-year-old Henry Novak's family say they're incredibly disappointed after his killer's mother was jailed for removing the murder weapon from the scene in Southampton in December. Kieran Kaur's been sentenced to 3 years in prison. Patrick Spencer has been reinstated as a Conservative MP after a jury cleared him of sexually assaulting two women. The MP says the nightmare is over after he was found not guilty. The first Irish woman to win an Oscar, Brenda Fricker, has died aged 81. It was for her role in the 1989 film My Left Foot, though she once said she was prouder her name became Dublin rhyming slang. For many, though, she'll be best remembered as the pigeon lady who befriended Kevin McAllister in Home Alone 2.
8: I've seen you before. You have pigeons all over you. At first, you look kind of scary, but when I think about it, it's not so bad. They must be all over you because they like you. Am I bothering you?
9: No.
5: And the parents of a 3-year-old boy attacked in a crocodile enclosure in Cambridgeshire say they're amazed by his recovery. They add he's talking, playing and smiling again. That's the latest. I'm Cam Hall.
10: And to Erewash Sound, Hammy and Perry. Erewash Borough Council has responded after the government announced its decision over local government reorganisation in Derbyshire. A two unitary authority proposal will proceed. However, there are no immediate changes to services and residents should continue to access them in the usual way. A statement said that the priority remains to deliver high quality whilst working positively and constructively with all Derbyshire councils to ensure a transition is well planned, managed and delivers the best possible outcome for all. Leader Councillor James Dawson thanked everyone who participated in consultations and shared their views. 10 councils, including Erewash, will be scrapped, replaced with two authorities covering the north and south, Amber Valley being cut in two. Erewash will be part of a southern council, including the lower half of Amber Valley, a proposal put forward by Chesterfield, Derby, Erewash and High Peak, the most preferred by any of the current councils. Work will now start to close down those 10 and move services over. There is much more on this story on our website. In Erewash Sound Sport, San Diego Town FC will face Long Eaton United this weekend in a pre-season friendly, while Sporowash Victoria are set to host Rising Stars FC. In Premier League cricket, Otbrook and Borowash host Alverston and Bolton, whilst Olrawas visit San Diego Town. In Division 1, Sawley welcome Rolleston, Ilkeston Rutland are at Alfreton, and in South Notts Division B, Long Eaton visit Fiskerton and Thurgerton. There's more news online at erewashsound.com.
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10: After a dry night of patchy cloud and light northerly winds, a cloudy day with a chance of drizzle, a better chance of sunny spells by afternoon and with light winds. After an overnight low of 12 Celsius, a daytime high of 22 Celsius and the pollen will be moderate.
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How do you fancy being part of We Are Young in the future? 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
4: From the Sky News Centre at 8, Andy Burnham's the new Labour leader and insists he has a plan while confirming five party promises, including promoting unity. Removal vans have been spotted outside Number 10 ahead of the new Prime Minister moving in on Monday. He says he'll look at social care reform in England, but there was little other policy detail in his victory speech. Scottish Labour leader Anna Sawa said it was full of hope and optimism.
5: In the coming years, we have the fight of our lives. It's the fight for the heart and soul of our nation. And we all have to get behind Andy Burnham so we don't have this country in the hands of Nigel Farage and the new right.
4: West Indies cricketing great Sir Gary Sobers has died. He was just days from turning 90 and is regarded as one of the sport's finest ever players. A tsunami threat's been lifted after an earthquake hit off the coast of Mexico. The public's been asked to stay away from beaches with preventative evacuations underway in Guatemala. Former DUP leader Sir Geoffrey Donaldson is going to launch an appeal against his convictions for child sex offences. The 63-year-old was found guilty last month of 18 counts, including one of rape involving the abuse of two women when they were children. He'll be sentenced in September. Southampton boss Tonda Eckert has revealed he needed police protection after receiving threats following the Spygate scandal. The club were kicked out of the Championship playoff final after admitting to observing Oxford, Ipswich and Middlesbrough's training sessions last season. Southampton were also deducted 4 points for this coming campaign. Eckert says it's been a challenging time.
6: When you have a direct line to the police because they tell you that they don't know what's going to expect you at home, and you always have someone that you can reach in case something happens, you receive messages, some of support. Like, there was also some very nice messages in the last days, but also a couple that were not so nice.
4: And Southern Water has been fined £7 million for sewage dumps along the Kent coast. The illegal discharges date between 2019 and 2021. That's the latest. I'm Cam Hall.
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8: 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And you'll see exactly what we're playing as we're playing the Friday throwbacks for this week.

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That's it. We're done for this Friday night. We Are Young, the show back next Friday night, of course, from 7. And Party Classics is next from 9 p.m. to 1 a.m. after the latest news.

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5: From the Sky News Centre at 9, removals vans have been spotted outside Downing Street after confirmation of who'll replace Sir Keir Starmer from Monday. Andy Burnham's promise to build a new politics as Labour leader. His victory speech made little mention of specific policies, but he later vowed to fix what he called England's broken social care system. Liberal Democrat leader Sir Ed Davey has offered to help.
6: Mr. Starmer was basically not going very fast on this and not providing the answers we need. If Mr. Burnham is going to change that, again, we're happy to work cross-party. We've always argued that a challenge like social care and family care needs cross-party working.
5: Legendary former West Indies cricket captain Sir Garfield Sobers has been described as the greatest ever all-rounder following his death at the age of 89. Michael Holding, who also represented the Windies, says a good gauge of a player's greatness is what their opponents think of them. He says Ian Chappell described him as the best batsman.
7: When you hear somebody from Australia, as great a player as Ian Chappell, say something like that, when Sir Don Bradman is from Australia, you have to appreciate that he actually means what he says.
5: Patrick Spencer is allowed to sit with his fellow Conservative MPs again after being found not guilty of sexually assaulting two women at London's Groucho Club. He broke down in tears as the jury returned its verdict. A major incident's been declared as fire crews continue to battle flames on Tintwistle Moor in Derbyshire. Hotspots in three areas are still being put out while a team from South Wales is helping to create firebreaks. It's hoped a new prostate cancer treatment could be used outside southeast England. A study's found the less invasive focal therapy is as effective as radiotherapy and surgery. And Southampton's head coach has said he's needed police protection after receiving threats following the Spygate scandal. Tonda Eckert's side were removed from the Championship playoff final after being caught observing Middlesbrough's training sessions. That's the latest. I'm Cam Hall.
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8: 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The year 1999, just after 9, is where we go back to with this from Basement Jaxx.
0: Kicking off your weekend in Erewash.

0: We are young every Friday from 7, gets on the latest tunes on Ottawa Sound, and then from 9, this is me, JC. This show is called Party Classics. It kind of gives it away. It's classic party tunes to make you feel good from right across the decades. It could be a little bit of dance, a little bit of disco, a little bit of trance, a little bit of R&B. It could be pop, cheese, you name it. If it makes you feel good, we're not afraid to dust it off and get it on Ottawa Sound. That was Will Smith with DJ Sammy and Basement Jacks before it with the 2008 version of Tokyo's Miracle from Fragma. After this, first, this is Zed.
1: I know.

0: All the big tunes are on for the weekend. This is JC. It's going to be another great weekend in terms of the weather. Today has not been too bad. Highs of give or take 28 degrees. It's still sunny and bright at the moment, 22 degrees. Not as tropical overnight, so you will get some sleep. 14, 13 overnight. And tomorrow, Saturday, highs of about 26 degrees. Sunday for the World Cup final is looking decent as well at 25 degrees. All the big tunes to make you feel good. Whatever the weather, we do party classics every Friday and every Saturday from 9 on Urawa Sound. That was Fragma and Tocca's Miracle, Living Joy, Holly Valance, Ex of Neighbours, and Earth, Wind and Fire on Party Classics on Urawa Sound next.
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This is Erewhon Sound, a little bit of disco, Earth, Wind and Fire and Boogie Wonderland, Holly Valance and Living Joy before it. 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That's what they do. They are Kev and Deb, and you can catch them tomorrow on Erewhon Sound. And doing this show tomorrow night, every Saturday, you've got Erin playing big tunes to make you feel good as part of the Erewhon Sound weekend. This is JC, and you're listening to Party Classics with this classic now from Love Inc.

0: Ottawa Sounds Party Classics with a little bit of Black Eyed Peas, and Before It Loving, which takes me back to going out when I was in college in the early 2000s. We played a little bit of You're a Superstar. On the way next, Milo, Miami Sound Machine, D-Mob and Steps, all coming through before we get to 10 o'clock on Party Classics. They continue next on Ottawa Sounds.
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Friday night into Saturday morning. No football tonight. Of course, third place playoff, the bronze final tomorrow for the World Cup, and of course the final on Sunday. 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
6: From the Sky News Centre at 10, Andy Burnham says Labour's on its last chance to change as he promised a country that works for all people and all places following his election as party leader. The now incoming Prime Minister will start work on Monday, but he says he won't announce his top team before then.
7: It would be somewhat premature and would, I think, cause something of chaos if you start half a reshuffle before you're in position. The decisions will be made very shortly and it will be done in the usual way.
6: His victory speech didn't mention specific policies, although he's called the current social care system the worst of all worlds. Nottinghamshire says cricket has lost its greatest ever all-rounder after Sir Gary Sobers died aged 89. The former West Indies captain held the record for the highest test score for more than 36 years. The family of murdered teenager Henry Novak say they're incredibly disappointed after his killer's mother was jailed for 3 years. Kiran Kaur removed the murder weapon after her son Vikram Digwa fatally stabbed the 18-year-old last December. A White House official says he supports the right of Argentinian players to voice their support for their country's claim of the Falklands on a World Cup pitch.
8: We believe in our First Amendment rights here in the United States of America. I think this is going to be an unbelievable final. And in terms of the ability, the opportunity to be able to make, you know, those statements, they have the ability to do that in the United States of America.
6: Andrew Giuliani's the US World Cup Task Force chief. Members of the South American side held up a banner about the British territory after knocking England out 2-1 in the semi-final. FIFA rules ban political slogans. A record 34 candidates will stand in next month's Clacton by-election. Voters there go to the polls on the 13th of August. And Lucas Herbert has a two-shot lead after an historic second day at the Open Golf. The Australian, along with Sam Burns, equaled the lowest round in men's major history with 62 at Royal Birkdale. That's the latest. I'm Cam Hall.
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9: 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And Be My Lover on Erewash Sound. 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This is JC.
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0: party classics right through until 1 o'clock. This is JC on Urawa Sound. Candy Staten and Young Hearts Run Free, Odyssey, and The Boost started you off. It's all about the feel-good tunes. We've got party classics for the next couple of hours, and believe you me, the tunes I've got will not disappoint. Remember this, KLF, and next it will be Sigma, party classics Friday night.
1: This is what KLF is about. Also known as the Justified Ancients. Furthermore known as the Jams.

0: Party classics are on right across the decades on Euro or Sound. We'll do a little bit of dance, a little bit of disco. It's basically feel-good tunes for the weekend. My name is JC. It's Friday night. We do this into Saturday morning. So party classics on through until one. That was Sigma and Paloma Faith and Changing. On the way next, Bob Marley, Utah Saints and the Freak Power. Three tunes all ready to go as party classics continue on Erewash Sound next.
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0: 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Before it, Tim Deluxe and It Just Won't Do. On the way next, I've got three more to go. The good thing is, on Party Classics, you get less waffle from me and more big tunes for the weekend. B-52s, Money Love and Sunset Strippers all coming your way before 11 on Erewash Sounds Party Classics. 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

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Between now and 1, this is Urawa Sound. It's Friday night into Saturday morning, and we play nothing but party classics for the Urawa Sound weekend. And this is what I've got for you.

10 City, Calvin Harris and Ian Van Dahl started you off at 11. This is JC. As your party classics continue, it's Feel Good Tunes of Friday Night on Urawa Sound with Archie Bell now, and then Eric Prydz, who's back on tour. We'll get some classic Prydz on in just a moment.

0: It is Erewhon Sound right through until the early hours of your Saturday morning. So, of course, tomorrow we do now know it'll be France versus England in the third place playoff. It does get a bit of a bad rep. If you need to know weather-wise, you could be rooting at the barbecue. It's a late kickoff tomorrow, 10 o'clock. It'll be 16 degrees in and around Erewhon. It is just a shame that we weren't looking at the weather on Sunday at 8 o'clock for the final. But hey-ho, as always, the next one. This is JC, and speaking of next ones on Party Classics in just a moment, we'll do some Dr. Alban and David Guetta.
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Friday night, this is Ottawa Sound. It is Party Classics. We have one rule, be it dance, disco, R&B, pop, cheers. If it makes you feel good, you'll probably hear it on Party Classics. Safri Duo, Play Alive, the bongo song has just played. With Aqua, like I said, we don't mind a bit of pop, don't mind a bit of cheese. We'll do two for one from them, as in two for one in cheese and pop working together alongside each other. That's a

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These are your party classics. Here's a fact for you. So Aqua only officially broke up this year in 2026 after being together for the best part of 30 years. Your party classic was Dr. Jones, and that's what we give you every Friday and Saturday. It is Ottawa Sound, and it's JC with Party.

0: classics Friday night into Saturday. Tomorrow night, Erin's here from 9. LL Cool J Phenomenon. Rosala and some Mystique are your party classics.
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We have loads of local news. 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

problem that I can't fix, 'cause I can do it in the mix. And if your man gives you trouble just to move out on the double, and you don't let it trouble your brain, 'cause away goes trouble down the drain. Said away goes trouble down the drain.

very warm welcome to your Saturday morning. It is Ottawa Sound with the Spice Girls and Spice Up Your Life, celebrating 30 years in the industry. Rumours that next year, when Glastow is back at Glastonbury, the Spice Girls could headline, but we've kind of heard that rumour for about the past 25 years. Ginny, Keep Warm, Paul Van Dyke in there as well. Weather-wise, if you're looking for what the weather's going to be like today, Saturday, highs of 22 degrees, a little bit of mixture of cloud and light sunny spells with a little bit of wind. Tomorrow, Sunday, for the World Cup final, if you are Argentinian or Spanish, more sunshine on Sunday, 23 degrees. Not looking too bad for the week ahead, to be honest with you. We're back to 27 degrees in just over a week's time. This is JC, Early Doors on Saturday morning. Party classics, tunes to make you feel good, continues with this from the Cabin Crew.

0: It is Erewhon Sound. We give you the tunes to make you feel good. Early doors on Saturday morning. This is JC. It is Party Classics. That was the Rocksteady crew. And three more lined up to go next. Shakademus and Pliers, Twist and Shout. We'll do that in the middle of Studio B. You might not remember the sort of name of the artist. You'll know the tune. Trust me, I see girls in a bit. And the Rebel MC with Street Tough. Your Party Classics continue next.
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7: I see girls

A party classic from the late 80s, October 1989, top three hit for Rebel MC, and Street Tough has just played. That's what it's all about, getting on tunes to make you feel good, and ones that you'll go, oh, I remember that. It is Urawa Sound, and these are your party classics. Saturday morning with JC, Massive Attack next, and this will be Snap first up.

0: The party classics are on. This is JC through until 1 o'clock. A little bit of Unfinished Symphony on the way next. We'll do Stonebridge, the Beatmasters and Mojo all coming up from 1 o'clock this morning. It is the Night Owls to guide you through the early hours of Saturday. If you're not watching the third place playoff as England take on France, or France take on England to make it correct, got to be in the right order, haven't you? From 10 o'clock tonight, Party Classics back with Erin tonight from 9 through until 1. Hopefully England can finish third. That'll do me. Almost. We won't talk about the substitutes and all that. We'll let it go. We'll let it go. And don't forget, if you love 90s, Brian Newman with the 90s show tomorrow from 5 and Soul and Disco before Party Classics from 7. Loads to entertain you tomorrow night across the weekend on Erawash Sounds.
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It is Ottawa Sound as ever. This is JC, almost done and dusted from 1 o'clock today. The night owls are waiting in the wings, if you pardon the pun. They will keep you entertained during the early hours of Saturday morning. Have yourself a great weekend. The next voice on Ottawa Sound will be the breakfast show, which will be on from 7 with Val waking you up across Ottawa. I'll see you next Thursday for a late show and more party classics next Friday. And I'll leave you.

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5: From the Sky News Centre at 1. Andy Burnham says he'll unveil his first cabinet on Monday after officially becoming Prime Minister. The new Labour leader says he's still finalising his top team and won't be rushed into announcing appointments.
6: I've set out really clearly what I intend to do in this role. I have a plan, I've laid it out, and then I will announce those on Monday. You know, people want everything earlier these days and there's lots of speculation, but that's the orderly way to do it.
5: The former Greater Manchester Mayor has pledged to usher in the biggest change in British politics for 40 years, with more power handed to local communities. The US has launched strikes against Iran for the seventh night in a row. Bridges were hit in the latest attack, with Tehran retaliating by hitting a desalination plant in Kuwait. Iranian General Mohsen Rezaei has warned of a full-scale offensive if the airstrikes continue.
7: What does that mean? It means that Iran will no longer limit itself to mere retaliation, and no political border will be safe from Iran's offensive powers.
5: Former midwife Donna Ockenden is launching her investigation into maternity care at Leeds teaching hospitals. The review is expected to examine cases of stillbirths, babies suffering oxygen deprivation, and deaths of mothers and babies over 15 years. Pharmacies are preparing for next week's launch of a meningitis B vaccine programme for year 13s and people starting university. A first dose will be offered from Monday, with a second needed at least 4 weeks later for full protection. In sport, Australian golfer Lucas Herbert carded 62 to leave him with a two-shot lead at the halfway stage of the Open. He and American Sam Burns equaled the lowest round in men's major history at Royal Birkdale. And new research suggests resorts in Portugal, Bulgaria and Spain offer the cheapest prices for UK families embarking on European foreign holidays. The Algarve has the lowest prices for goods commonly bought by tourists. That's the latest. I'm Connor Sefton.
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